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1: From the Sky News Centre at 2. At least five people have been killed after an Amazon cargo plane overshot the runway and crashed at Miami International Airport. Mayor Daniela Levine Carver has this update.
2: Earlier today, Prime Air Flight 7598 overran the runway. Five people lost their lives and five others were injured. My heart is with all of the families affected and to everyone who is grieving tonight. And we're also praying for the injured and for their families.
1: The Boeing aircraft, which was coming in from Puerto Rico, struck several vehicles before bursting into flames. Of those injured, three are in a critical condition and two others have been hospitalized. The co-leader of Germany's far-right party AfD says the country needs to be run sensibly, as exit polls project a landslide win for the party in one state. If so, it will be the first far-right party to win a state since World War II. A police dispersal order is in place after the arrival of a small boat in Portsmouth has led to protests there. Some 140 migrants in one small boat were intercepted in the English Channel yesterday. In sport, Arsenal made it 3 wins from 3 in the Premier League with a comeback 2-1 victory over Chelsea. Manchester United were held 2-2 at Everton. The visitors twice had the lead but conceded in stoppage time. Boss Michael Carrick says it's tough to take.
3: It hurts, you know, because we came here to win and we put ourselves in a good position and to bounce back and to get that goal. And so close to the end, 30 seconds to go. We accept it, obviously, and we've got to learn from it because we'll be in these positions again and we need to make the most of it.
1: Hearts are up to second in the Scottish Premiership with a dramatic 2-1 victory at home to Dundee. Edinburgh rivals Hibs couldn't relieve the pressure on boss David Gray with a 2-1 defeat at St Johnstone. And Britain's George Russell's had to settle for second behind Kimi Antonelli in an eventful Italian F1 Grand Prix. That's the latest.
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1: From the Sky News Centre at 3, five people are dead and five others seriously injured after an Amazon cargo plane overshot the runway while attempting to land in Miami. The Boeing 767-300 was coming into land from Puerto Rico and hit vehicles on the ground. Miami's fire chief, Rayed Jadala, says crews were on the scene within seconds.
2: The airplane did strike a couple of vehicles. A couple of victims were actually trapped in the vehicles. In addition to that, we had a very complex fire engine compartments that were on fire, including a search and rescue of the pilot and co-pilot that were trapped in this aircraft.
1: A police dispersal order is in place as hundreds of protesters have gathered in Portsmouth. It's after a dinghy, reported to be carrying around 140 migrants, was intercepted in the English Channel yesterday. It's thought to have made one of the longest journeys of any small boat. Landings as far west as Hampshire are rare. The co-leader of Germany's far-right party AfD says the country deserves to be governed sensibly. Exit polls predict a landslide win in Saxony-Anhalt, which would mean it's the first time a far-right party could govern a German state since the Second World War. In sport, Arsenal made it 3 wins from 3 to start the defence of their Premier League title with a 2-1 victory at home to Chelsea. Captain Martin Odegaard got the winner.
3: It was a big game, massive game, tough opponent, really hard for us. It's a really good team, so it's a big fight and we got there in the end, so brilliant.
1: Everton scored a dramatic stoppage time equaliser in a 2-2 draw at home to Manchester United. In the Scottish Premiership, Hearts were 2-1 winners over Dundee, while Hibs suffered defeat by the same score at St Johnstone. And Kimi Antonelli became the first home Formula One driver to win the Italian Grand Prix since 1966. The world championship leader overtook Mercedes teammate and title rival George Russell with just 3 laps to go, having started 19th on the grid at Monza. That's the latest.
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1: From the Sky News Centre at 4. The AfD has fallen short in its quest to form Germany's first far-right state government since World War II. It appears to be 3 seats short of an outright victory, but still has around 44% of the vote. It's a major blow for the Chancellor's centre-right, CDU, which has led Saxony-Anhalt for 24 years. AfD co-leader Alice Weidel says it's a landmark result.
2: The people want political change. They don't want politics run against the interests of Germany. They want to finally feel that they are represented. And that's why they have voted for us and given us this sensational electoral mandate. And it will keep on going.
1: At least 5 people have been killed after an Amazon cargo plane overshot a runway in Miami, hitting multiple vehicles. Flights have been halted and all runways closed. Protesters have had a tense standoff with police in Portsmouth after the arrival of a small boat there, thought to be carrying around 140 asylum seekers. Hampshire police have launched a dispersal order. Those demonstrating are trying to stop authorities transporting the migrants to the processing centre. In sport, Chelsea's winning start to the Premier League's over after a 2-1 defeat at Champions Arsenal. Boss Xabi Alonso says it's a disappointing result.
3: A defeat has to hurt. It has been a very intense game with different moments for everything. We had chances to equalise in first half as well, a couple of chances. So it was a tight game with the Chelsea, but never happy if you lose.
1: Manchester United let a lead slip as they were held 2-2 at Everton. Hearts are up to second in the Scottish Premiership with a dramatic 2-1 victory at home to Dundee. Edinburgh rivals Hibs suffered a 2-1 defeat at St Johnstone. And Britain's George Russell's had to settle for second in an eventful Italian F1 Grand Prix. The Mercedes driver was overtaken by title rival and teammate Kimi Antonelli, who fought his way back from 19th in the closing stages at Monza. That's the latest.
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1: From the Sky News Centre at 5. Five people have been killed after an Amazon cargo plane overshot the runway while attempting to land in Miami. The aircraft also hit several vehicles on the ground. Amazon says it's working to understand what happened. A German far-right party has surged to a resounding victory in a regional election. The AfD's won around 44% of the vote in Saxony-Anhalt, but appears to be three seats short of an outright majority. It wants to become the country's first hard-right party to run a state since the Second World War. Our reporter Alistair Bunkle, who's in the capital Magdeburg, says members are celebrating.
2: What they are very clear about is that they have won the popularity contest that has been this election, and they have won it big, and they are clear that they do have a mandate to govern.
1: Turnout was nearly 78%. Hundreds of protesters gathered in Portsmouth last night after around 140 migrants were rescued in a single dinghy in the English Channel yesterday. Demonstrators were blocking roads in an effort to stop the people who'd arrived on the small boat from leaving the city. In sport, reigning Premier League champions Arsenal came from a goal down to get a 2-1 win at home to Chelsea. The title holders conceded early, but hit back with goals from Kai Havertz and captain Martin Odegaard. Manager Mikel Arteta says it was fascinating.
3: I think from start to finish, it was an absolute joy to watch our team play, compete, the composure, the personality, the threat that we generated. Some huge individual performance as well, and the atmosphere in the stadium is just something great to witness.
1: Manchester United were denied all 3 points, despite leading twice in a 2-2 draw at Everton. In the Scottish Premiership, Hibs suffered a 2-1 defeat at St Johnstone, while Edinburgh rivals Hearts won by the same score against Dundee. And Formula One World Championship leader Kimi Antonelli fought back from 19th on the grid to win the Italian Grand Prix. And that's the latest.
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It was getting late, and I was scared and alone. 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
1: From the Sky News Centre at 6, demonstrators have been trying to stop migrants from leaving Portsmouth after they arrived in a small boat. They blocked roads for hours with police putting a dispersal order in place. These people told us why they joined in.
2: Because why are we letting them in our country? Why are they allowed to just come over?
3: What's going on? This will protect our country from invasion. That's what's happening, you know, from rapists and murderers. That's what's going on.
1: The government's condemned the behaviour. On Saturday, masked demonstrators blocked roads into Dover. 5 people have been killed and another 5 injured after an Amazon cargo plane careered off the runway at Miami International Airport. It struck a number of vehicles and burst into flames. The Chancellor will unveil a £150 million fund for fast-growing northern firms later. John Healey will set out plans to boost growth with more investment outside the UK's biggest cities. But the announcement comes after renewed pressure on the government's economic plans, with UK borrowing costs rising. Business Secretary Jonathan Reynolds insists Labour will build the economy.
4: Yes, the cost of living is a priority for him, of course it is, but so is the cost of doing business. And there is no taxation answer that will meet the British people's expectations on social care or defence or public services. We need a stronger economy. We've had some positive progress, but we want more.
1: Health leaders claim staff in England's A&E departments face violence or aggression on a daily or weekly basis. 96% of staff surveyed say they've been abused by patients or the public. Germany's AfD has fallen just short of a majority as it tries to form the country's first far-right state government since World War II. The party of Chancellor Friedrich Merz slumped to a disastrous result in Saxony-Anhalt. In sport, Everton came from behind twice to grab a 2-2 draw at home to Manchester United in the Premier League, while Arsenal beat Chelsea 2-1. Hearts are up to second in the Scottish Premiership following a 2-1 win at home to Dundee. That's the latest. I'm Faye Rowlands.
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9: Big games in the Premier League this afternoon as Manchester United go to Everton and champions Arsenal host Chelsea. Gunners boss Mikel Arteta believes his side are better than this time last year.
10: I think we are better equipped. I think we have more players available than what we had at the start of last season. I think we have increased the quality and we have increased the leadership in the team as well, which is very important.
9: There's a West Midlands derby in the Championship meanwhile as Wolves make the short trip to Birmingham City. Gianni Infantino's refused to answer questions about his future, with pressure continuing to mount on the FIFA boss. He's spoken to reporters ahead of the start of the Women's Under 20 World Cup in Poland, but declined to make any remarks regarding the controversy over abandoned plans to sell stakes in the World Cup. Pierre Gasly will start on pole for this afternoon's Italian Grand Prix. In yesterday's qualifying, the Alpine driver was a tenth of a second quicker than George Russell's Mercedes, which will start second. Oscar Piastri's McLaren was third fastest. And in today's horse racing action, they go at Fontwell and your
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6: From the iMedia News Centre. A 26-year-old man has been charged with assault causing harm in Navan and has been sent forward for trial. Brian Stokes of Yellow Clay Manor on Commons Road is accused of an assault with Commons Road on May the 3rd. Trim District Court heard that the book of evidence has been served on the accused. He has now been sent forward for trial at Trim Circuit Court on October the 20th. Gardaí are appealing for help to find a teenage boy reported missing from Bellowstown in County Meath. 15-year-old Michael McDonough has been missing since Monday, September the 1st. He is described around 5'6" tall with a slim build, brown hair and brown eyes. Gardaí say Michael is known to frequently visit the Dublin city centre and are asking anyone to come forward with information on his whereabouts to contact them. In other news, EU defence ministers have been meeting in County Wicklow for talks on European security as part of Ireland's EU presidency. Protecting underwater cables around Ireland and other coastal countries is among the issues being discussed, along with the war in Ukraine and its use of space in European defence. Defence Minister and Meathies TD Helen McEntee says Ireland will continue to increase defence spending, including investment in military radar, counter-drone technology and maritime security. EU Foreign Policy Chief Kaja Kallas says the increased threat facing Europe requires contributions from all member states to strengthen collective security. Ukrainian President Vladimir Zelensky has warned international airlines to avoid Russian airspace as Ukraine steps up its drone operations. Zelensky says the skies over Russia are becoming increasingly unsafe, although he stressed that Ukraine is not targeting civilian aircrafts. His warning comes as Ukrainian drones attack inside Russian increase, with Russian airports regularly facing disruption. And that's the latest from the iMedia News Centre.
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4: TV presenter Andy Peters has responded to a viral clip of Miriam Margolyes asking him about his skin colour, saying that in his job he's ready for anything. The 85-year-old actress asked him about the race of his parents and called him an historic American slur for a black person with lighter skin during an appearance on This Morning last week. The Gentleman star Theo James has addressed rumours that the Duchess of Sussex could join the show. Meghan, the wife of Prince Harry, was reportedly in talks to continue her return to acting, with an appearance in the third series of the Netflix programme. James told the Press Association he'd even heard a rumour that Prince Harry was going to join the cast as well. And Strictly Come Dancing's new presenters, Johannes Raderby, Emma Willis and Josh Widdicombe, all star in a new trailer for the show, alongside its professional dancers and judges. The advert for the new series of the BBC's flagship entertainment programme sees professionals and the judging panel dancing together, with judge Craig Revel Horwood smashing a glittery disco ball as they perform to a cover of Peter Gabriel's Sledgehammer.
3: Wild Country Entertainment News in a minute.
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5: Big games in the Premier League this afternoon as Manchester United go to Everton and champions Arsenal host Chelsea. Gunners boss Mikel Arteta believes his side are better than this time last year.
6: I think we are better equipped. I think we have more players available than what we had at the start of last season. I think we have increased the quality and we have increased the leadership in the team as well, which is very important.
5: There's a West Midlands derby in the Championship meanwhile as Wolves make the short trip to Birmingham City. Gianni Infantino's refused to answer questions about his future, with pressure continuing to mount on the FIFA boss. He's spoken to reporters ahead of the start of the Women's Under-20 World Cup in Poland, but declined to make any remarks regarding the controversy over abandoned plans to sell stakes in the World Cup. Pierre Gasly will start on pole for this afternoon's Italian Grand Prix. In yesterday's qualifying, the Alpine driver was a tenth of a second quicker than George Russell's Mercedes, which will start second. Oscar Piastri's McLaren was third fastest. And in today's horse racing action, they go at Fontwell and your
4: Wild Country Sport.
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1: TV presenter Andy Peters has responded to a viral clip of Miriam Margolyes asking him about his skin colour, saying that in his job he's ready for anything. The 85-year-old actress asked him about the race of his parents and called him an historic American slur for a black person with lighter skin during an appearance on This Morning last week. The Gentleman star Theo James has addressed rumours that the Duchess of Sussex could join the show. Meghan, the wife of Prince Harry, was reportedly in talks to continue her return to acting with an appearance in the third series of the Netflix programme. James told the Press Association he'd even heard a rumour that Prince Harry was going to join the cast as well. And Strictly Come Dancing's new presenters, Johannes Raderby, Emma Willis and Josh Widdicombe, all star in a new trailer for the show, alongside its professional dancers and judges. The advert for the new series of the BBC's flagship entertainment programme sees professionals and the judging panel dancing together, with judge Craig Revel-Horwood smashing a glittery disco ball as they perform to a cover of Peter Gabriel's Sledgehammer.
0: Wild Country Entertainment News in a Minute.
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8: From the iMedia News Centre. A 26-year-old man has been charged with assault causing harm in Navan and has been sent forward for trial. Brian Stokes of Yellow Clay Manor on Commons Road is accused of an assault with Commons Road on May the 3rd. Trim District Court heard that the book of evidence has been served on the accused. He has now been sent forward for trial at Trim Circuit Court on October

0: include an investment in military radar, counter-drone technology and maritime security. EU Foreign Policy Chief Kaja Kallas says the increased threat facing Europe requires contributions from all member states to strengthen collective security. Ukrainian President Vladimir Zelensky has warned international airlines to avoid Russian airspace as Ukraine steps up its drone operations. Zelensky says the skies over Russia are becoming increasingly unsafe, although he stressed that Ukraine is not targeting civilian aircrafts. His warning comes as Ukrainian drones attack inside Russia increase, with Russian airports regularly facing disruption. And that's the latest from the iMedia News Centre.
1: 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Wild Country weather.
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7: Reform UK has used its annual conference in Birmingham to announce that the party will increase the amount at which workers start paying income tax if it were to win the next general election. Treasury spokesman Robert Jenrick said that they'd raise the tax threshold to £15,000 within the party's first 100 days in office. Scottish Water recorded more than 100,000 sewage spills last year, a figure more than four times higher than it was the year before. There were 100,041 so-called horror spills, up last year from 24,398 the year prior. Politicians in Scotland are being warned by campaigners that they need to take the situation more seriously. And Jet2 says a recent trend of people booking trips closer to the date of travel is continuing, having been prominent earlier in the summer following the uncertainty sparked by the war in the Middle East. Travel disruption caused by the conflict and increasing cost for airlines have contributed to increased nervousness amongst holiday makers.
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1: From the Sky News Centre at 7, a police dispersal order is in place after hundreds of protesters gathered in Portsmouth overnight following the arrival of 140 migrants on a small boat. The demonstrators blocked roads for hours in the second major anti-migrant protest of the weekend. On Saturday, masked groups blocked access to the port of Dover. The government's condemned what it's called intimidating and thuggish behaviour. This man explains why he joined last night's protest.
2: When you hear it somewhere in Dover and it's like, well, that's somewhere else, it's kind of an issue, but it's not really my problem. But when it happens on your own doorstep, it kind of makes it very real.
1: The Chancellor's giving a speech later explaining how he intends to accelerate the world's fifth biggest economy. John Healey will set out how he views some of the economic challenges the UK faces, but with the backdrop of rising borrowing costs globally. Far-right party Alternative for Germany is claiming an historic victory in a state election after taking 44% of the vote. But because every other major party refuses to go into coalition, it needed 50% to govern outright. Health leaders claim staff in England's A&E departments face violence or aggression on a daily or weekly basis. The Royal College of Emergency Medicine says 96% of workers it questioned say they've been abused by patients or the public. Arsenal manager Mikel Arteta praised his team's exceptional performance as they came from a goal down to beat Chelsea 2-1 in the Premier League. He says a big tackle from defender Esri Konsa on Chelsea's Morgan Rodgers summed up his team's desire.
3: Very English tackle, the crowd reacted immediately. You guys love that more than a goal sometimes. It was great, obviously. It was phenomenal.
1: Everton scored an injury time equaliser to draw 2-2 with Manchester United. Kimi Antonelli won the Italian Grand Prix. He came from 19th on the grid to take victory. And perhaps laughter really is the best medicine. A trial in Turkey suggests laughter therapy could help people with a common lung condition breathe better. That's the latest. I'm Faye Rowlands.
0: Wild Country.
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9: Big games in the Premier League this afternoon as Manchester United go to Everton and champions Arsenal host Chelsea. Gunners boss Mikel Arteta believes his side are better than this time last year.
3: I think we are better equipped. I think we have more players available than what we had at the start of last season. I think we have increased the quality and we have increased the leadership in the team as well, which is very important.
9: There's a West Midlands derby in the Championship meanwhile as Wolves make the short trip to Birmingham City. Gianni Infantino's refused to answer questions about his future with pressure continuing to mount on the FIFA boss. He's spoken to reporters ahead of the start of the Women's Under 20 World Cup in Poland, but declined to make any remarks regarding the controversy over abandoned plans to sell stakes in the World Cup. Pierre Gasly will start on pole for this afternoon's Italian Grand Prix. In yesterday's qualifying, the Alpine driver was a tenth of a second quicker than George Russell's Mercedes, which will start second. Oscar Piastri's McLaren was third fastest. And in today's horse racing action, they go at Fontwell and York.
0: Wild Country. Sport.
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1: A cloudy and breezy morning across Northern Ireland with some outbreaks of rain and temperatures around 15 to 17 degrees.

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6: From the iMedia News Centre. A 26-year-old man has been charged with assault causing harm in Navan and has been sent forward for trial. Brian Stokes of Yellowclay Manor on Commons Road is accused of an assault with Commons Road on May the 3rd. Trim District Court heard that the book of evidence has been served on the accused. He has now been sent forward for trial at Trim Circuit Court on October the 20th. Gardaí are appealing for help to find a teenage boy reported missing from Bellowstown in County Meath. 15-year-old Michael McDonough has been missing since Monday, September the 1st. He is described around 5'6" tall with a slim build, brown hair and brown eyes. Gardaí say Michael is known to frequently visit the Dublin city centre and are asking anyone to come forward with information on his whereabouts to contact them. In other news, EU defence ministers have been meeting in County Wicklow for talks on European security as part of Ireland's EU presidency. Protecting underwater cables around Ireland and other coastal countries is among the issues being discussed, along with the war in Ukraine and its use of space in European defence. Defence Minister and Meath East TD Helen McEntee says Ireland will continue to increase defence spending, including investment in military radar, counter-drone technology and maritime security. EU Foreign Policy Chief Caha Kallas says the increased threat facing Europe requires contributions from all member states to strengthen collective security. Ukrainian President Vladimir Zelensky has warned international airlines to avoid Russian airspace as Ukraine steps up its drone operations. Zelensky says the skies over Russia are becoming increasingly unsafe, although he stressed that Ukraine is not targeting civilian aircraft. His warning comes as Ukrainian drones attack inside Russian increase, with Russian airports regularly facing disruption. And that's the latest from the iMedia News Centre.
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4: TV presenter Andy Peters has responded to a viral clip of Miriam Margolyes asking him about his skin colour, saying that in his job he's ready for anything. The 85-year-old actress asked him about the race of his parents and called him an historic American slur for a black person with lighter skin during an appearance on This Morning last week. The Gentleman star Theo James has addressed rumours that the Duchess of Sussex could join the show. Meghan, the wife of Prince Harry, was reportedly in talks to continue her return to acting with an appearance in the third series of the Netflix programme. James told the Press Association he'd even heard a rumour that Prince Harry was going to join the cast as well. And Strictly Come Dancing's new presenters, Johannes Raderby, Emma Willis and Josh Widdicombe, all star in a new trailer for the show, alongside its professional dancers and judges. The advert for the new series of the BBC's flagship entertainment programme sees professionals and the judging panel dancing together, with judge Craig Revel Horwood smashing a glittery disco ball as they perform to a cover of Peter Gabriel's Sledgehammer.
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5: Big games in the Premier League this afternoon as Manchester United go to Everton and champions Arsenal host Chelsea. Gunners boss Mikel Arteta believes his side are better than this time last year.
6: I think we are better equipped. I think we have more players available than what we had at the start of last season. I think we have increased the quality and we have increased the leadership in the team as well, which is very important.
5: There's a West Midlands derby in the Championship meanwhile as Wolves make the short trip to Birmingham City. Gianni Infantino's refused to answer questions about his future, with pressure continuing to mount on the FIFA boss. He's spoken to reporters ahead of the start of the Women's Under 20 World Cup in Poland, but declined to make any remarks regarding the controversy over abandoned plans to sell stakes in the World Cup. Pierre Gasly will start on pole for this afternoon's Italian Grand Prix. In yesterday's qualifying, the Alpine driver was a tenth of a second quicker than George Russell's Mercedes, which will start second. Oscar Piastri's McLaren was third fastest. And in today's horse racing action, they go at Fontwell and your
4: Wild Country Sport.
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1: TV presenter Andy Peters has responded to a viral clip of Miriam Margolyes asking him about his skin colour, saying that in his job he's ready for anything. The 85-year-old actress asked him about the race of his parents and called him an historic American slur for a black person with lighter skin during an appearance on This Morning last week. The Gentleman star Theo James has addressed rumours that the Duchess of Sussex could join the show. Meghan, the wife of Prince Harry, was reportedly in talks to continue her return to acting with an appearance in the third series of the Netflix programme. James told the Press Association he'd even heard a rumour that Prince Harry was going to join the cast as well. And Strictly Come Dancing's new presenters Johannes Raderby, Emma Willis and Josh Widdicombe all star in a new trailer for the show alongside its professional dancers and judges. The advert for the new series of the BBC's flagship entertainment programme sees professionals and the judging panel dancing together, with judge Craig Revel Horwood smashing a glittery disco ball as they perform to a cover of Peter Gabriel's Sledgehammer.
0: Wild Country Entertainment News in a Minute.
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2: From the iMedia News Centre. Gardaí are appealing for help in finding a 55-year-old man missing from Dundalk. Stuart Rutherford has been reported missing since August 18th and was last seen in Dundalk on August the 21st. He's described as 5'8" with a slim build, grey hair and blue eyes. He was last seen wearing blue jeans, black runners and a black and grey hooded jacket. Gardaí say Stuart's family are concerned for his well-being and anyone with information is asked to contact Dundalk Garda Station. And a 12-year-old boy has died following a collision involving a car and a train in County Mayo. Emergency services were called to a level crossing at Kiltibow near Ballyhornis shortly after 8:45 on Thursday evening. The boy, who was a passenger in the car, was pronounced dead at the scene. The driver and a man in his late 40s was taken to hospital with injuries that are not yet believed to be life-threatening. All passengers on the train were safely evacuated. Gardaí are investigating the collision and are appealing for witnesses or anyone with a dashcam footage from the area to come forward. A major volcanic eruption in Indonesia has caused widespread travel disruption, with airports forced to extend closures. Mount Anak has been spewing lava and huge clouds of ash, forcing the closures of 8 airports, including Jakarta's main international airport. More than 170,000 passengers have been affected and over 1,500 flights have been delayed or cancelled. Authorities say further eruptions remain possible, while residents in affected areas have been advised to wear masks because of the volcanic ash. No casualties have been reported and officials say there is currently no imminent tsunami threat. And lastly, 5 people have been killed after an Amazon cargo plane overshot a runway in Miami International Airport. The Boeing 767 was arriving in Puerto Rico when it left the runway and caught fire on Sunday afternoon. 5 other people were injured, 3 of them critically, while more than 200 emergency personnel responded to the scene. The crash caused major disruption at the airport, with flights grounded and hundreds delayed or cancelled. And that's the latest from the iMedia News Centre.
0: If you love Lisa McHugh, Nathan Carter, Derek Ryan, Big Tom, Philomena Begley, Susan McKen, Johnny Brady, Robert Massell, and more, join us for Homegrown Country, Monday to Thursday, 7 p.m. to 8:30 p.m., only on Wild Country.
2: A bright and mostly dry start across Northern Ireland this morning, with temperatures around 11 to 14 degrees. Clouds will

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6: Reform UK has used its annual conference in Birmingham to announce that the party will increase the amount at which workers start paying income tax if it were to win the next general election. Treasury spokesman Robert Jenrick said that they'd raise the tax threshold to £15,000 within the party's first 100 days in office. Scottish Water recorded more than 100,000 sewage spills last year, a figure more than four times higher than it was the year before. There were 100,041 so-called horror spills up last year from 24,398 the year prior. Politicians in Scotland are being warned by campaigners that they need to take the situation more seriously. And Jet2 says a recent trend of people booking trips closer to the date of travel is continuing, having been prominent earlier in the summer following the uncertainty sparked by the war in the Middle East. Travel disruption caused by the conflict and increasing cost for airlines have contributed to increased nervousness amongst holiday makers.
0: Wild Country Business News Update.
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1: From the Sky News Centre at 8. Ministers have condemned the behaviour of anti-migrant protesters at last night's demonstration in Portsmouth. Hundreds gathered in a standoff with police, blocking roads around the Eastham Arena. They were trying to stop the processing of migrants after reports that 140 people arrived on a dinghy yesterday. On Saturday, masked protesters blocked access to the port of Dover. Here's Government Minister Emma Reynolds.
2: I absolutely support the right to peaceful protest, but this has crossed the line. This is thuggish and intimidating behaviour. Can I just put on record the government's thanks to the police and other emergency services for bringing this situation under control?
1: The Chancellor's going to set out Labour's plans to grow the economy, but it's against a difficult financial backdrop. John Healey will announce £150 million for fast-growing firms in the north of England. Five people have been killed after an Amazon cargo plane overshot a runway in the US. It was coming in to land at Miami International Airport yesterday afternoon. The Unite Union is promising to support Jaguar Land Rover workers after reports that up to 4,000 jobs could go. The car makers opened a voluntary redundancy programme as it looks to cut costs by £1.7 billion over 2 years. Two US envoys say they've had encouraging talks in Kyiv as Washington renews efforts to end the war with Russia. Steve Witkoff and Jared Kushner went there after meeting Vladimir Putin in Moscow on Saturday. Arsenal made it 3 wins from 3 at the start of their Premier League title defence after coming from behind to beat Chelsea 2-1. Ainsley Maitland-Niles had a debut to remember for Everton as he scored a 96-minute equaliser in a 2-2 draw with Manchester United.
3: It's amazing. Everybody wants to start off like that, and thankfully I did. The ball fell to me at the edge of the box and put my foot through it. And yeah, ended up in the top corner, which was I'm happy about.
1: Defending champions Carlos Alcaraz and Aryna Sabalenka are both safely through to the quarterfinals of the US Open tennis. That's the latest. I'm Faye Rowlands.
0: Wild Country.
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9: Big games in the Premier League this afternoon as Manchester United go to Everton and champions Arsenal host Chelsea. Gunners boss Mikel Arteta believes his side are better than this time last year.
10: I think we are better equipped. I think we have more players available than what we had at the start of last season. I think we have increased the quality and we have increased the leadership in the team as well, which is very important.
9: There's a West Midlands derby in the Championship meanwhile as Wolves make the short trip to Birmingham City. Gianni Infantino's refused to answer questions about his future, with pressure continuing to mount on the FIFA boss. He's spoken to reporters ahead of the start of the Women's Under-20 World Cup in Poland, but declined to make any remarks regarding the controversy over abandoned plans to sell stakes in the World Cup. Pierre Gasly will start on pole for this afternoon's Italian Grand Prix. In yesterday's qualifying, the Alpine driver was a tenth of a second quicker than George Russell's Mercedes, which will start second. Oscar Piastri's McLaren was third fastest. And in today's horse racing action, they go at Fontwell and your
0: Wild Country Sport.
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6: From the iMedia News Centre. Gardaí are appealing for help in finding a 55-year-old man missing from Dundalk. Stuart Rutherford has been reported missing since August 18th and was last seen in Dundalk on August the 21st. He's described as 5'8" with a slim build, grey hair and blue eyes. He was last seen wearing blue jeans, black runners and a black and grey hooded jacket. Gardaí say Stuart's family are concerned for his well-being and anyone with information is asked to contact Dundalk Garda Station. And a 12-year-old boy has died following a collision involving a car and a train in County Mayo. Emergency services were called to a level crossing at Kiltibone near Ballyhornis shortly after 8:45 on Thursday evening. The boy, who was a passenger in the car, was pronounced dead at the scene. The driver and a man in his late 40s was taken to hospital with injuries that are not yet believed to be life-threatening. All passengers on the train were safely evacuated. Gardaí are investigating the collision and are appealing for witnesses or anyone with a dashcam footage from the area to come forward. A major volcanic eruption in Indonesia has caused widespread travel disruption, with airports forced to extend closures. Mount Anak has been spewing lava and huge clouds of ash, forcing the closures of 8 airports, including Jakarta's main international airport. More than 170,000 passengers have been affected and over 1,500 flights have been delayed or cancelled. Authorities say further eruptions remain possible, while residents in affected areas have been advised to wear masks because of the volcanic ash. No casualties have been reported and officials say there is currently no imminent tsunami threat. And lastly, 5 people have been killed after an Amazon cargo plane overshot a runway in Miami International Airport. The Boeing 767 was arriving in Puerto Rico when it left the runway and caught fire on Sunday afternoon. 5 other people were injured, 3 of them critically, while more than 200 emergency personnel responded to the scene. The crash caused major disruption at the airport, with flights grounded and hundreds delayed or cancelled. And that's the latest from the iMedia News Centre.
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4: TV presenter Randy Peters has responded to a viral clip of Miriam Margolyes asking him about his skin colour, saying that in his job he's ready for anything. The 85-year-old actress asked him about the race of his parents and called him an historic American slur for a black person with lighter skin during an appearance on This Morning last week. The Gentleman star Theo James has addressed rumours that the Duchess of Sussex could join the show. Meghan, the wife of Prince Harry, was reportedly in talks to continue her return to acting, with an appearance in the third series of the Netflix program. James told the Press Association he'd even heard a rumour that Prince Harry was going to join the cast as well. And Strictly Come Dancing's new presenters, Johannes Radeby, Emma Willis and Josh Widdicombe, all star in a new trailer for the show, alongside its professional dancers and judges. The advert for the new series of the BBC's flagship entertainment programme sees professionals and the judging panel dancing together, with judge Craig Revel-Horwood smashing a glittery disco ball as they perform to a cover of Peter Gabriel's Sledgehammer.
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1: TV presenter Andy Peters has responded to a viral clip of Miriam Margolyes asking him about his skin colour, saying that in his job he's ready for anything. The 85-year-old actress asked him about the race of his parents and called him an historic American slur for a black person with lighter skin during an appearance on This Morning last week. The Gentleman star Theo James has addressed rumours that the Duchess of Sussex could join the show. Meghan, the wife of Prince Harry, was reportedly in talks to continue her return to acting with an appearance in the third series of the Netflix programme. James told the Press Association he'd even heard a rumour that Prince Harry was going to join the cast as well. And Strictly Come Dancing's new presenters Johannes Raderby, Emma Willis and Josh Widdicombe all star in a new trailer for the show alongside its professional dancers and judges. The advert for the new series of the BBC's flagship entertainment programme sees professionals and the judging panel dancing together, with judge Craig Revel Horwood smashing a glittery disco ball as they perform to a cover of Peter Gabriel's Sledgehammer.
0: Wild Country Entertainment News in a Minute.
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10: From the iMedia News Centre. Gardaí are appealing for help in finding a 55-year-old man missing from Dundalk. Stuart Rutherford has been reported missing since August 18th and was last seen in Dundalk on August the 21st. He's described as 5'8" with a slim build, grey hair and blue eyes. He was last seen wearing blue jeans, black runners and a black and grey hooded jacket. Gardaí say Stuart's family are concerned for his well-being and anyone with information is asked to contact Dundalk Garda Station. And a 12-year-old boy has died following a collision involving a car and a train in County Mayo. Emergency services were called to a level crossing at Kiltibone near Ballyhornis shortly after 8:45 on Thursday evening. The boy, who was a passenger in the car, was pronounced dead at the scene. The driver and a man in his late 40s was taken to hospital with injuries that are not yet believed to be life-threatening. All passengers on the train were safely evacuated. Gardaí are investigating the collision and are appealing for witnesses or anyone with a dashcam footage from the area to come forward. A major volcanic eruption in Indonesia has caused widespread travel disruption, with airports forced to extend closures. Mount Anak has been spewing lava and huge clouds of ash, forcing the closures of 8 airports, including Jakarta's main international airport. More than 170,000 passengers have been affected and over 1,500 flights have been delayed or cancelled. Authorities say further eruptions remain possible, while residents in affected areas have been advised to wear masks because of the volcanic ash. No casualties have been reported and officials say there is currently no imminent tsunami threat. And lastly, 5 people have been killed after an Amazon cargo plane overshot a runway in Miami International Airport. The Boeing 767 was arriving in Puerto Rico when it left the runway and caught fire on Sunday afternoon. 5 other people were injured, 3 of them critically, while more than 200 emergency personnel responded to the scene. The crash caused major disruption at the airport, with flights grounded and hundreds delayed or cancelled. And that's the latest from the iMedia News Centre.
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10: A bright and mostly dry start across Northern Ireland this morning, with temperatures around 11 to 14 degrees. Clouds will build later this morning, bringing showers in from the west.

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7: Reform UK has used its annual conference in Birmingham to announce that the party will increase the amount at which workers start paying income tax if it were to win the next general election. Treasury spokesman Robert Jenrick said that they'd raise the tax threshold to £15,000 within the party's first 100 days in office. Scottish Water recorded more than 100,000 sewage spills last year, a figure more than four times higher than it was the year before. There were 100,041 so-called horror spills, up last year from 24,398 the year prior. Politicians in Scotland are being warned by campaigners that they need to take the situation more seriously. And Jet2 says a recent trend of people booking trips closer to the date of travel is continuing, having been prominent earlier in the summer following the uncertainty sparked by the war in the Middle East. Travel disruption caused by the conflict and increasing cost for airlines have contributed to increased nervousness amongst holiday makers.
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3: Sky News Centre at 9. A government minister's condemned behaviour at last night's anti-migrant protest in Portsmouth as thuggish and intimidating. Protesters clashed with police after hundreds gathered in an attempt to stop the processing of migrants. A dinghy reported to be carrying 140 people was intercepted yesterday. John Healy will give us the details of a £150 million fund for firms in the north of England when he delivers his first speech as Chancellor shortly. He'll be speaking in Coventry, not far from where it's reported up to 4,000 jobs are being lost at Jaguar Land Rover. Emma Reynolds is Chief Secretary to the Treasury.
4: John Healy will set out the government's approach to driving good growth in every postcode. Central to that vision is devolving power out of Whitehall to local leaders to make sure that they have the resources and the levers that they need to pull to drive job creation and good growth in their local areas.
3: Schools in England must now publish their allergy management policies. They also have to have things like EpiPens available for emergencies under Benedict's Law. It's named after Benedict Blythe, who died from a reaction in 2021. His mum, Helen, explains why she's been fighting ever since.
5: Following his death, we looked into what the measures are that schools have to follow and found they were actually quite minimal. And so that's why we campaigned for this and why for the last 4 years we've been asking government to put measures in place that stopped it being a postcode lottery and being voluntary for schools and made it mandatory.
3: Health leaders claim staff in England's A&E departments face violence or aggression on a daily or weekly basis. 96% of staff surveyed say they've been abused by patients or the public. UK house prices have recorded their first annual fall in nearly 3 years. Lloyd says prices were down 0.4% last month compared to a year ago. And Arsenal came from a goal down to beat Chelsea 2-1, making it 3 wins from 3 at the start of their Premier League title defence. Hearts are up to second in the Scottish Premiership thanks to a 2-1 win at home to Dundee. That's the latest.
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6: From the iMedia News Centre. Gardaí appealing for help in finding a 55-year-old man missing from Dundalk. Stuart Rutherford has been reported missing since August 18th and was last seen in Dundalk on August the 21st. He's described as 5'8" with a slim build, grey hair and blue eyes. He was last seen wearing blue jeans, black runners and a black and grey hooded jacket. Gardaí say Stuart's family are concerned for his well-being and anyone with information is asked to contact Dundalk Garda Station. And a 12-year-old boy has died following a collision involving a car and a train in County Mayo. Emergency services were called to a level crossing at Kiltibone near Ballyhornis shortly after 8:45 on Thursday evening. The boy, who was a passenger in the car, was pronounced dead at the scene. The driver and a man in his late 40s was taken to hospital with injuries that are not yet believed to be life-threatening. All passengers on the train were safely evacuated. Gardaí are investigating the collision and are appealing for witnesses or anyone with a dashcam footage from the area to come forward. A major volcanic eruption in Indonesia has caused widespread travel disruption, with airports forced to extend closures. Mount Anak has been spewing lava and huge clouds of ash, forcing the closures of 8 airports, including Jakarta's main international airport. More than 170,000 passengers have been affected and over 1,500 flights have been delayed or cancelled. Authorities say further eruptions remain possible, while residents in affected areas have been advised to wear masks because of the volcanic ash. No casualties have been reported and officials say there is currently no imminent tsunami threat. And lastly, 5 people have been killed after an Amazon cargo plane overshot a runway in Miami International Airport. The Boeing 767 was arriving in Puerto Rico when it left the runway and caught fire on Sunday afternoon. 5 other people were injured, 3 of them critically, while more than 200 emergency personnel responded to the scene. The crash caused major disruption at the airport, with flights grounded and hundreds delayed or cancelled. And that's the latest from the iMedia News Centre.
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7: Big games in the Premier League this afternoon as Manchester United go to Everton and champions Arsenal host Chelsea. Gunners boss Mikel Arteta believes his side are better than this time last year.
9: I think we are better equipped. I think we have more players available than what we had at the start of last season. I think we have increased the quality and we have increased the leadership in the team as well, which is very important.
7: There's a West Midlands derby in the Championship meanwhile as Wolves make the short trip to Birmingham City. Gianni Infantino's refused to answer questions about his future, with pressure continuing to mount on the FIFA boss. He's spoken to reporters ahead of the start of the Women's Under 20 World Cup in Poland, but declined to make any remarks regarding the controversy over abandoned plans to sell stakes in the World Cup. Pierre Gasly will start on pole for this afternoon's Italian Grand Prix. In yesterday's qualifying, the Alpine driver was a tenth of a second quicker than George Russell's Mercedes, which will start second. Oscar Piastri's McLaren was third fastest. And in today's horse racing action, they go at Fontwell and your
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11: 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Maybe right
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4: weather. A bright and mostly dry start across Northern Ireland this morning with temperatures around 11 to 14 degrees. Clouds will build later this morning, bringing showers in from the west.

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in this little old orchard shack. His real name was Jackson Taylor, but I called him Applejack. Now old Applejack was loved by everyone he ever knew. Applejack picked apples, but he picked the banjo too.

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4: TV presenter Andy Peters has responded to a viral clip of Miriam Margolyes asking him about his skin colour, saying that in his job he's ready for anything. The 85-year-old actress asked him about the race of his parents and called him an historic American slur for a black person with lighter skin during an appearance on This Morning last week. The Gentleman star Theo James has addressed rumours that the Duchess of Sussex could join the show. Meghan, the wife of Prince Harry, was reportedly in talks to continue her return to acting, with an appearance in the third series of the Netflix program. James told the Press Association he'd even heard a rumour that Prince Harry was going to join the cast as well. And Strictly Come Dancing's new presenters, Johannes Radeby, Emma Willis and Josh Widdicombe, all star in a new trailer for the show, alongside its professional dancers and judges. The advert for the new series of the BBC's flagship entertainment programme sees professionals and the judging panel dancing together, with judge Craig Revel-Horwood smashing a glittery disco ball as they perform to a cover of Peter Gabriel's Sledgehammer.
3: Wild Country Entertainment. News in a minute. Wild Country playing all over Glasgow now.

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5: There was plenty of action in the Premier League yesterday. Ainsley Maitland-Niles scored deep into stoppage time to give Everton a 2-2 draw with Manchester United in a dramatic finish. And Arsenal came from behind to beat Chelsea 2-1 in a thrilling Premier League clash at the Emirates. Arsenal manager Mikel Arteta was pleased with the results.
6: I think it was an exceptional performance. I think I enjoyed every minute of it from the beginning to the end. And the beginning was tough, but I enjoyed it because the team reacted in a spectacular way.
5: In the Scottish Premiership, Josh Fowler scored a first half double as St Johnstone secured a 2-1 victory over Hibernian. Great Britain and Ireland have won the Walker Cup for the first time since 2015 after a remarkable comeback against the United States in Ireland. GB and Ireland won the contest 13.5 to 12.5, with Josh Hill sinking the decisive putt on the final hole. And Lewis Hamilton has called for written rules of engagement at Ferrari after accusing teammate Charles Leclerc of driving him off track at the Italian Grand Prix.
4: Wild Country Sport. Live from the top of Northern Ireland, we are Wild Country. Wild Country. Local news.
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8: From the iMedia News Centre. Gardaí are appealing for help in finding a 55-year-old man missing from Dundalk. Stuart Rutherford has been reported missing since August 18th and was last seen in Dundalk on August the 21st. He's described as 5'8" with a slim build, grey hair and blue eyes. He was last seen wearing blue jeans, black runners and a black and grey hooded jacket. Gardaí say Stuart's family are concerned for his well-being and anyone with information is asked to contact Dundalk Garda Station. And a 12-year-old boy has died following a collision involving a car and a train in County Mayo. Emergency services were called to a level crossing at Kiltibone near Ballyhornis shortly after 8:45 on Thursday evening. The boy, who was a passenger in the car, was pronounced dead at the scene. The driver and a man in his late 40s was taken to hospital with injuries that are not yet believed to be life-threatening. All passengers on the train were safely evacuated. Gardaí are investigating the collision and are appealing for witnesses or anyone with a dashcam footage from the area to come forward. A major volcanic eruption in Indonesia has caused widespread travel disruption, with airports forced to extend closures. Mount Anak has been spewing lava and huge clouds of ash, forcing the closures of 8 airports, including Jakarta's main international airport. More than 170,000 passengers have been affected and over 1,500 flights have been delayed or cancelled. Authorities say further eruptions remain possible, while residents in affected areas have been advised to wear masks because of the volcanic ash. No casualties have been reported and officials say there is currently no imminent tsunami threat. And lastly, 5 people have been killed after an Amazon cargo plane overshot a runway in Miami International Airport. The Boeing 767 was arriving in Puerto Rico when it left the runway and caught fire on Sunday afternoon. 5 other people were injured, 3 of them critically, while more than 200 emergency personnel responded to the scene. The crash caused major disruption at the airport, with flights grounded and hundreds delayed or cancelled. And that's the latest from the iMedia News Centre.
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bright and mostly dry start across Northern Ireland this morning with temperatures around 11 to 14 degrees. Clouds will build later this morning, bringing showers in from the west.

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2: The government is being urged to give the employment prospects of over 50s the same priority as the crisis facing young people not in work, education or training. The Centre for Ageing Better says almost 1 million older people are unsuccessfully looking for work, a six-year high. It claims older workers have received just a tenth of the funding given to tackle youth unemployment. The number of people placed into permanent

0: jobs rose in August for the first time in 4 years. Recruiters say increased business capacity, new contracts, and improving market confidence are behind the rise. But the Recruitment and Employment Confederation warns some employers remain cautious because of economic uncertainty. Permanent hiring increased in London and the Midlands, but fell elsewhere. And the UK needs to rethink how it protects essential infrastructure from extreme weather, engineers have warned. A new report says the biggest threat is not a single flood, storm or heatwave, but multiple events happening in sequence and causing failures to spread between sectors. The government and infrastructure operators are being urged to carry out regular exercises to prepare.
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2: I know these roads. 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
4: Pedestrians will continue to be killed on our roads if we ignore the need to look out for each other while walking or driving. 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
10: The old hometown.

Then I awake and look around me at these four gray walls that surround me. And I realize that I was only dreaming. For there's a garden, there's a sad old padre. Arm in arm we'll walk at daybreak, when again I'll touch the green, green grass of home.

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1: From the Sky News Centre at 10, the Chancellor is redirecting £150 million to Northern companies as part of a big speech this morning. The hope is that it will kickstart growth across the country. John Healey will set out his economic agenda following a difficult week which saw government borrowing costs rise sharply. Protesters and police have clashed in Portsmouth. They were trying to stop a reported 140 migrants from being processed after they arrived on a dinghy. A senior government minister has condemned the behaviour, describing it as thuggish. These people told us why they'd joined the protest.
2: Because why are we letting them in our country? Why are they allowed to just come over?
3: What's going on? It's, we'll protect our country from invasion. That's what's happening. You know, from rapists and murderers. That's what's going on.
1: On Saturday, a crowd dressed in black and wearing balaclavas blocked road access to the port of Dover. Five people are dead after an Amazon cargo plane overshot the runway at Miami's main airport. County Sheriff Rosie Cordero Stutz gave an update on what happened to the plane after it hit several vehicles and caught fire.
4: It came to rest at a field adjacent to the airport. At this time, we can confirm that we have at least five deceased individuals. And we have multiple individuals that were transported to local hospitals with unknown injuries.
1: All flights at the airport have been halted, with all runways closed. The average UK house price fell by 0.4% last month compared to August in 2025. It's the first year-on-year decrease since November 2023. More than two-thirds of young people think their peers will be able to flout the social media ban. That's according to a recent poll. Restrictions for under-16s are expected to be introduced by next spring. And in sport, Everton came from behind twice to grab a 2-2 draw at home to Manchester United in the Premier League, while Arsenal beat Chelsea 2-1. Hearts are up to second in the Scottish Premiership following a 2-1 win at home to Dundee. That's the latest. I'm Faye Rowlands.
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8: From the iMedia News Centre. Gardaí are appealing for help in finding a 55-year-old man missing from Dundalk. Stuart Rutherford has been reported missing since August 18th and was last seen in Dundalk on August the 21st. He's described as 5'8" with a slim build, grey hair and blue eyes. He was last seen wearing blue jeans, black runners and a black and grey hooded jacket. Gardaí say Stuart's family are concerned for his well-being and anyone with information is asked to contact Dundalk Garda Station. And a 12-year-old boy has died following a collision involving a car and a train in County Mayo. Emergency services were called to a level crossing at Kiltibone near Ballyhornis shortly after 8:45 on Thursday evening. The boy, who was a passenger in the car, was pronounced dead at the scene. The driver and a man in his late 40s was taken to hospital with injuries that are not yet believed to be life-threatening. All passengers on the train were safely evacuated. Gardaí are investigating the collision and are appealing for witnesses or anyone with a dashcam footage from the area to come forward. A major volcanic eruption in Indonesia has caused widespread travel disruption, with airports forced to extend closures. Mount Anak has been spewing lava and huge clouds of ash, forcing the closures of 8 airports, including Jakarta's main international airport. More than 170,000 passengers have been affected and over 1,500 flights have been delayed or cancelled. Authorities say further eruptions remain possible, while residents in affected areas have been advised to wear masks because of the volcanic ash. No casualties have been reported and officials say there is currently no imminent tsunami threat. And lastly, five people have been killed after an Amazon cargo plane overshot a runway in Miami International Airport. The Boeing 767 was arriving in Puerto Rico when it left the runway and caught fire on Sunday afternoon. Five other people were injured, three of them critically, while more than 200 emergency personnel responded to the scene. The crash caused major disruption at the airport, with flights grounded and hundreds delayed or cancelled. And that's the latest from the iMedia News Centre.
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0: 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Sport.
11: There was plenty of action in the Premier League yesterday. Ainsley Maitland-Niles scored deep into stoppage time to give Everton a 2-2 draw with Manchester United in a dramatic finish. And Arsenal came from behind to beat Chelsea 2-1 in a thrilling Premier League clash at the Emirates. Arsenal manager Mikel Arteta was pleased with the results.
12: I think it was an exceptional performance. I think I enjoyed every minute of it from the beginning to the end. And the beginning was tough, but I enjoyed it because the team reacted in a spectacular way.
11: In the Scottish Premiership, Josh Fowler scored a first half double as St Johnstone secured a 2-1 victory over Hibernian. Great Britain and Ireland have won the Walker Cup for the first time since 2015 after a remarkable comeback against the United States in Ireland. GB and Ireland won the contest 13.5 to 12.5, with Josh Hill sinking the decisive putt on the final hole. And Lewis Hamilton has called for written rules of engagement at Ferrari after accusing teammate Charles Leclerc of driving him off track at the Italian Grand Prix.
0: Wild Country. Sport.
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8: Wild Country, playing all over Belfast now.

partly bright to mostly dry start across Northern Ireland this morning with temperatures around 11 to 14 degrees. Clouds will build later this morning, bringing showers in from the west.

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6: EastEnders character Ash Panisa is returning to the BBC soap, this time played by actress Sakira Vell. Ash last appeared 3 years ago when she left Walford for a job in Canada. Her return is expected to surprise the Panisa family, with tensions still unresolved. Executive producer Ben Wadey says Ash's arrival will bring new challenges to the family. Actor Rowan Atkinson is set to discuss the influence of French comedian Jacques Tati on his career at the Purbeck Film Festival. Tati's 1953 film, Mr. Herlot's Holiday, will be screened in Swanage, Dorset, with Atkinson speaking afterwards on October the 17th. Atkinson says the film was a formative influence on his creation of the much-loved character Mr. Bean. And the repair shop Ston Chinea is to visit the Archer's fictional village of Ambridge for a 75th anniversary episode of the BBC Radio Soap. The metal expert will appear in Sunday's episode, where he will stop off at the village's annual flower and produce show, while an upcoming episode of The Repair Shop will also see the team work on an Archer's item.
5: Wild Country Entertainment. News in a minute.
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3: From the iMedia News Centre. Gardaí appealing for help in finding a 55-year-old man missing from Dundalk. Stuart Rutherford has been reported missing since August 18th and was last seen in Dundalk on August the 21st. He's described as 5'8" with a slim build, grey hair and blue eyes. He was last seen wearing blue jeans, black runners and a black and grey hooded jacket. Gardaí say Stuart's family are concerned for his well-being and anyone with information is asked to contact Dundalk Garda Station. And a 12-year-old boy has died following a collision involving a car and a train in County Mayo. Emergency services were called to a level crossing at Kiltibone near Ballyhornis shortly after 8:45 on Thursday evening. The boy, who was a passenger in the car, was pronounced dead at the scene. The driver and a man in his late 40s was taken to hospital with injuries that are not yet believed to be life-threatening. All passengers on the train were safely evacuated. Gardaí are investigating the collision and are appealing for witnesses or anyone with a dashcam footage from the area to come forward. A major volcanic eruption in Indonesia has caused widespread travel disruption, with airports forced to extend closures. Mount Anak has been spewing lava and huge clouds of ash, forcing the closures of 8 airports, including Jakarta's main international airport. More than 170,000 passengers have been affected and over 1,500 flights have been delayed or cancelled. Authorities say further eruptions remain possible, while residents in affected areas have been advised to wear masks because of the volcanic ash. No casualties have been reported and officials say there is currently no imminent tsunami threat. And lastly, 5 people have been killed after an Amazon cargo plane overshot a runway in Miami International Airport. The Boeing 767 was arriving in Puerto Rico when it left the runway and caught fire on Sunday afternoon. 5 other people were injured, 3 of them critically, while more than 200 emergency personnel responded to the scene. The crash caused major disruption at the airport, with flights grounded and hundreds delayed or cancelled. And that's the latest from the iMedia News Centre.
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5: There was plenty of action in the Premier League yesterday. Ainsley Maitland-Niles scored deep into stoppage time to give Everton a 2-2 draw with Manchester United in a dramatic finish. And Arsenal came from behind to beat Chelsea 2-1 in a thrilling Premier League clash at the Emirates. Arsenal manager Mikel Arteta was pleased with the results.
6: I think it was an exceptional performance. I think I enjoyed every minute of it from the beginning to the end. And the beginning was tough, but I enjoyed it because the team reacted in a spectacular way.
5: In the Scottish Premiership, Josh Fowler scored a first half double as St Johnstone secured a 2-1 victory over Hibernian. Great Britain and Ireland have won the Walker Cup for the first time since 2015 after a remarkable comeback against the United States in Ireland. GB and Ireland won the contest 13.5 to 12.5, with Josh Hill sinking the decisive putt on the final hole. And Lewis Hamilton has called for written rules of engagement at Ferrari after accusing teammate Charles Leclerc of driving him off track at the Italian Grand Prix.
1: Wild Country. Sport.
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2: The government is being urged to give the employment prospects of over 50s the same priority as the crisis facing young people not in work, education or training. The Centre for Aging Better says almost 1 million older people are unsuccessfully looking for work, a six-year high. It claims older workers have received just a tenth of the funding given to tackle youth unemployment. The number of people placed into permanent jobs rose in August for the first time in 4 years. Recruiters say increased business capacity, new contracts, and improving market confidence are behind the rise. But the Recruitment and Employment Confederation warns some employers remain cautious because of economic uncertainty. Permanent hiring increased in London and the Midlands, but fell elsewhere. And the UK needs to rethink how it protects essential infrastructure from extreme weather, engineers have warned. A new report says the biggest threat is not a single flood, storm or heatwave, but multiple events happening in sequence and causing failures to spread between sectors. The government and infrastructure operators are being urged to carry out regular exercises to prepare.
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0: Broadcasting from the tippy top of the Flower Mound, deep in the heart of Northern Ireland, this is Wild Country, part of the iMedia Broadcasting Group. 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
1: From the Sky News Centre at 11, the Chancellor's used his first major speech since getting the job to insist the UK is turning a corner. John Healey said the government's top priorities are investment, innovation and jobs. He also said it plans to redirect £150 million towards firms in Northern England. But ahead of next month's budget, he brushed off questions about rumoured tax hikes, insisting his aim is to drive growth across the country.
2: We're deeply concerned still about the cost of living and the cost of business. And in the long run, the only way that you deal with that is greater growth. Because without greater growth, businesses can't start paying their workers more. They can't start earning the profits that allow them to reinvest for the future.
1: Meanwhile, Jaguar Land Rover's confirmed plans to cut 4,000 jobs over the next 2 years. Britain's largest car maker is looking to save £1.7 billion in costs. The Unite Union says it'll support workers. A senior government minister has condemned the behaviour of protesters last night at anti-migration demonstrations in Portsmouth. Hundreds gathered in a standoff with police blocking roads. Five people are dead and five others were seriously injured after an Amazon cargo plane overshot the runway while attempting to land in Miami. The company says it's working to understand how it happened. Two US envoys say they've had encouraging talks in Kyiv. Steve Witkoff and Jared Kushner went there after meeting Vladimir Putin in Moscow on Saturday. With aerial attacks escalating, they travelled between the capitals by train. Mr. Kushner insists they're looking for more than just a stopgap deal.
3: Not just to figure out how do we end the current war, but how do we create the right conditions and arrangements for a long-term durable peace that allows Ukraine to use the amazing bravery, ingenuity, strength that it's used to get through the last years of war.
1: It's claimed laughter therapy could help people with a common lung condition breathe better. A trial in Turkey suggests it could be as effective as breathing exercises. That's the latest.
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7: From the iMedia News Centre. Gardaí are appealing for help in finding a 55-year-old man missing from Dundalk. Stuart Rutherford has been reported missing since August 18th and was last seen in Dundalk on August the 21st. He's described as 5'8" with a slim build, grey hair and blue eyes. He was last seen wearing blue jeans, black runners and a black and grey hooded jacket. Gardaí say Stuart's family are concerned for his well-being and anyone with information is asked to contact Dundalk Garda Station. And a 12-year-old boy has died following a collision involving a car and a train in County Mayo. Emergency services were called to a level crossing at Kiltibone near Ballyhornis shortly after 8:45 on Thursday evening. The boy, who was a passenger in the car, was pronounced dead at the scene. The driver and a man in his late 40s was taken to hospital with injuries that are not yet believed to be life-threatening. All passengers on the train were safely evacuated. Gardaí are investigating the collision and are appealing for witnesses or anyone with a dashcam footage from the area to come forward. A major volcanic eruption in Indonesia has caused widespread travel disruption, with airports forced to extend closures. Mount Anak has been spewing lava and huge clouds of ash, forcing the closures of 8 airports, including Jakarta's main international airport. More than 170,000 passengers have been affected and over 1,500 flights have been delayed or cancelled. Authorities say further eruptions remain possible, while residents in affected areas have been advised to wear masks because of the volcanic ash. No casualties have been reported and officials say there is currently no imminent tsunami threat. And lastly, five people have been killed after an Amazon cargo plane overshot a runway in Miami International Airport. The Boeing 767 was arriving in Puerto Rico when it left the runway and caught fire on Sunday afternoon. Five other people were injured, three of them critically, while more than 200 emergency personnel responded to the scene. The crash caused major disruption at the airport, with flights grounded and hundreds delayed or cancelled. And that's the latest from the iMedia News Centre.
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10: There was plenty of action in the Premier League yesterday. Ainsley Maitland-Niles scored deep into stoppage time to give Everton a 2-2 draw with Manchester United in a dramatic finish. And Arsenal came from behind to beat Chelsea 2-1 in a thrilling Premier League clash at the Emirates. Arsenal manager Mikel Arteta was pleased with the results.
11: I think it was an exceptional performance. I think I enjoyed every minute of it from the beginning to the end. And the beginning was tough, but I enjoyed it because the team reacted in a spectacular way.
10: In the Scottish Premiership, Josh Fowler scored a first half double as St Johnstone secured a 2-1 victory over Hibernian. Great Britain and Ireland have won the Walker Cup for the first time since 2015 after a remarkable comeback against the United States in Ireland. GB and Ireland won the contest 13.5 to 12.5, with Josh Hill sinking the decisive putt on the final hole. And Lewis Hamilton has called for written rules of engagement at Ferrari after accusing teammate Charles Leclerc of driving him off track at the Italian Grand Prix.
0: Wild Country Sport.
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A bright and mostly dry start across Northern Ireland this morning with temperatures around 11 to 14 degrees. Clouds will build later this morning, bringing showers in from the west.

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6: EastEnders character Ash Panisser is returning to the BBC soap, this time played by actress Sakira Vell. Ash last appeared 3 years ago when she left Walford for a job in Canada. Her return is expected to surprise the Panisser family, with tensions still unresolved. Executive producer Ben Wadey says Ash's arrival will bring new challenges to the family. Actor Rowan Atkinson is set to discuss the influence of French comedian Jacques Tati on his career at the Purbeck Film Festival. Tati's 1953 film, Mr. Herlot's Holiday, will be screened in Swanage, Dorset, with Atkinson speaking afterwards on October the 17th. Atkinson says the film was a formative influence on his creation of the much-loved character Mr. Bean. And the repair shop's Don Chinea is to visit the Archer's fictional village of Ambridge for a 75th anniversary episode of the BBC Radio soap. The metal expert will appear in Sunday's episode, where he will stop off at the village's annual flower and produce show, while an upcoming episode of The Repair Shop will also see the team work on an Archer's item.
5: Wild Country Entertainment News in a minute.
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3: From the iMedia News Centre. Gardaí are appealing for help in finding a 55-year-old man missing from Dundalk. Stuart Rutherford has been reported missing since August 18th and was last seen in Dundalk on August the 21st. He's described as 5'8" with a slim build, grey hair and blue eyes. He was last seen wearing blue jeans, black runners and a black and grey hooded jacket. Gardaí say Stuart's family are concerned for his well-being and anyone with information is asked to contact Dundalk Garda Station. And a 12-year-old boy has died following a collision involving a car and a train in County Mayo. Emergency services were called to a level crossing at Kiltibone near Ballyhornis shortly after 8:45 on Thursday evening. The boy, who was a passenger in the car, was pronounced dead at the scene. The driver and a man in his late 40s was taken to hospital with injuries that are not yet believed to be life-threatening. All passengers on the train were safely evacuated. Gardaí are investigating the collision and are appealing for witnesses or anyone with a dashcam footage from the area to come forward. A major volcanic eruption in Indonesia has caused widespread travel disruption, with airports forced to extend closures. Mount Anak has been spewing lava and huge clouds of ash, forcing the closures of 8 airports, including Jakarta's main international airport. More than 170,000 passengers have been affected and over 1,500 flights have been delayed or cancelled. Authorities say further eruptions remain possible, while residents in affected areas have been advised to wear masks because of the volcanic ash. No casualties have been reported and officials say there is currently no imminent tsunami threat. And lastly, 5 people have been killed after an Amazon cargo plane overshot a runway in Miami International Airport. The Boeing 767 was arriving in Puerto Rico when it left the runway and caught fire on Sunday afternoon. 5 other people were injured, 3 of them critically, while more than 200 emergency personnel responded to the scene. The crash caused major disruption at the airport, with flights grounded and hundreds delayed or cancelled. And that's the latest from the iMedia News Centre.
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5: There was plenty of action in the Premier League yesterday. Ainsley Maitland-Niles scored deep into stoppage time to give Everton a 2-2 draw with Manchester United in a dramatic finish. And Arsenal came from behind to beat Chelsea 2-1 in a thrilling Premier League clash at the Emirates. Arsenal manager Mikel Arteta was pleased with the results.
6: I think it was an exceptional performance. I think I enjoyed every minute of it from the beginning to the end. And the beginning was tough, but I enjoyed it because the team reacted in a spectacular way.
5: In the Scottish Premiership, Josh Fowler scored a first half double as St Johnstone secured a 2-1 victory over Hibernian. Great Britain and Ireland have won the Walker Cup for the first time since 2015 after a remarkable comeback against the United States in Ireland. GB and Ireland won the contest 13.5 to 12.5, with Josh Hill sinking the decisive putt on the final hole. And Lewis Hamilton has called for written rules of engagement at Ferrari after accusing teammate Charles Leclerc of driving him off track at the Italian Grand Prix.
1: Wild Country. 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
1: The government is being urged to give the employment prospects of over 50s the same priority as the crisis facing young people not in work, education or training. The Centre for Aging Better says almost 1 million older people are unsuccessfully looking for work, a six-year high. It claims older workers have received just a tenth of the funding given to tackle youth unemployment. The number of people placed into permanent jobs rose in August for the first time in 4 years. Recruiters say increased business capacity, new contracts, and improving market confidence are behind the rise. But the Recruitment and Employment Confederation warns some employers remain cautious because of economic uncertainty. Permanent hiring increased in London and the Midlands, but fell elsewhere. And the UK needs to rethink how it protects essential infrastructure from extreme weather, engineers have warned. A new report says the biggest threat is not a single flood, storm or heatwave, but multiple events happening in sequence and causing failures to spread between sectors. The government and infrastructure operators are being urged to carry out regular exercises to prepare.
0: Wild Country Business News Update.
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6: From the Sky News Centre at 12. The Chancellor has used his first major speech in the job to insist the UK economy's turning a corner. John Healey says he'll make Great Britain growth Britain again. He also wants to control government spending ahead of next month's budget and promised £150 million to go towards fast-growing businesses in the north of England. Shadow Chief Secretary to the Treasury Richard Fuller thinks it's more of the same.
7: There's nothing that particularly indicates a change in policy on tax and spend. Unfortunately, it looks a bit like John Healey as Rachel Reeves on repeat, coming out with the same answers to the same problems.
6: Meanwhile, Jaguar Land Rover's confirmed plans to cut 4,000 jobs over the next 2 years. Britain's largest car maker is looking to save £1.7 billion in costs. Around 34,000 staff work in its UK operations. Our business correspondent Paul Kelso in Solihull says the firm's battling big global pressures.
8: Tariffs is the enormous one. US tariffs have affected Jaguar Land Rover's ability to sell into its biggest export market, which is the US. Brexit has made supply chains much harder. So you have this confluence of issues. And of course, here at JLR, they were shut down for 6 weeks last year because of a cyber attack.
6: Five people are dead after an Amazon cargo plane overshot the runway at Miami's main airport. All flights at the airport have been halted, with all runways closed. Hundreds of protesters turned out in Portsmouth last night to demonstrate against migrants arriving in the country after crossing the Channel illegally. They clashed with police and blocked roads for hours in the area. UK house prices have recorded their first annual fall in nearly 3 years. Lloyds says prices were down 0.4% in August compared to the same month in 2025. And the in-betweeners are back. Netflix has announced production has begun on a third movie. Actors Simon Bird, James Buckley, Blake Harrison and Joe Thomas will reprise their roles as Will, Jay, Neil and Simon. That's the latest. I'm Faye Rowlands.
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12: From the iMedia News Centre. Gardaí are appealing for help in finding a 55-year-old man missing from Dundalk. Stuart Rutherford has been reported missing since August 18th and was last seen in Dundalk on August the 21st. He's described as 5'8" with a slim build, grey hair and blue eyes. He was last seen wearing blue jeans, black runners and a black and grey hooded jacket. Gardaí say Stuart's family are concerned for his well-being and anyone with information is asked to contact Dundalk Garda Station. and a 12-year-old boy has died following a collision involving a car and a train in County Mayo. Emergency services were called to a level crossing at Kiltibone near Ballyhornis shortly after 8:45 on Thursday evening. The boy, who was a passenger in the car, was pronounced dead at the scene. The driver and a man in his late 40s was taken to hospital with injuries that are not yet believed to be life-threatening. All passengers on the train were safely evacuated. Gardaí are investigating the collision and are appealing for witnesses or anyone with a dashcam footage from the area to come forward. A major volcanic eruption in Indonesia has caused widespread travel disruption, with airports forced to extend closures. Mount Anak has been spewing lava and huge clouds of ash, forcing the closures of 8 airports, including Jakarta's main international airport. More than 170,000 passengers have been affected and over 1,500 flights have been delayed or cancelled. Authorities say further eruptions remain possible, while residents in affected areas have been advised to wear masks because of the volcanic ash. No casualties have been reported and officials say there is currently no imminent tsunami threat. And lastly, 5 people have been killed after an Amazon cargo plane overshot a runway in Miami International Airport. The Boeing 767 was arriving in Puerto Rico when it left the runway and caught fire on Sunday afternoon. 5 other people were injured, 3 of them critically, while more than 200 emergency personnel responded to the scene. The crash caused major disruption at the airport, with flights grounded and hundreds delayed or cancelled. And that's the latest from the iMedia News Centre.
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1: There was plenty of action in the Premier League yesterday. Ainsley Maitland-Niles scored deep into stoppage time to give Everton a 2-2 draw with Manchester United in a dramatic finish. And Arsenal came from behind to beat Chelsea 2-1 in a thrilling Premier League clash at the Emirates. Arsenal manager Mikel Arteta was pleased with the results.
5: I think it was an exceptional performance. I think I enjoyed every minute of it from the beginning to the end. And the beginning was tough, but I enjoyed it because the team reacted in a spectacular way.
1: In the Scottish Premiership, Josh Fowler scored a first half double as St Johnstone secured a 2-1 victory over Hibernian. Great Britain and Ireland have won the Walker Cup for the first time since 2015 after a remarkable comeback against the United States in Ireland. GB and Ireland won the contest 13.5 to 12.5, with Josh Hill sinking the decisive putt on the final hole. And Lewis Hamilton has called for written rules of engagement at Ferrari after accusing teammate Charles Leclerc of driving him off track at the Italian Grand Prix.
4: Wild Country Sport.
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6: EastEnders character Ash Panisa is returning to the BBC soap, this time played by actress Sakira Vell. Ash last appeared 3 years ago when she left Walford for a job in Canada. Her return is expected to surprise the Panisa family, with tensions still unresolved. Executive producer Ben Wadey says Ash's arrival will bring new challenges to the family. Actor Rowan Atkinson is set to discuss the influence of French comedian Jacques Tati on his career at the Purbeck Film Festival. Tati's 1953 film, Mr. Herlot's Holiday, will be screened in Swanage, Dorset, with Atkinson speaking afterwards on October the 17th. Atkinson says the film was a formative influence on his creation of the much-loved character Mr. Bean. And the repair shop's Don Chinea is to visit the Archer's fictional village of Ambridge for a 75th anniversary episode of the BBC Radio Soap. The metal expert will appear in Sunday's episode, where he will stop off at the village's annual flower and produce show, while an upcoming episode of The Repair Shop will also see the team work on an Archer's item.
5: Wild Country Entertainment. News in a minute.
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3: From the iMedia News Centre. Gardaí appealing for help in finding a 55-year-old man missing from Dundalk. Stuart Rutherford has been reported missing since August 18th and was last seen in Dundalk on August the 21st. He's described as 5'8" with a slim build, grey hair and blue eyes. He was last seen wearing blue jeans, black runners and a black and grey hooded jacket. Gardaí say Stuart's family are concerned for his well-being and anyone with information is asked to contact Dundalk Garda Station. And a 12-year-old boy has died following a collision involving a car and a train in County Mayo. Emergency services were called to a level crossing at Kiltibone near Ballyhornis shortly after 8:45 on Thursday evening. The boy, who was a passenger in the car, was pronounced dead at the scene. The driver and a man in his late 40s was taken to hospital with injuries that are not yet believed to be life-threatening. All passengers on the train were safely evacuated. Gardaí are investigating the collision and are appealing for witnesses or anyone with a dashcam footage from the area to come forward. A major volcanic eruption in Indonesia has caused widespread travel disruption, with airports forced to extend closures. Mount Anak has been spewing lava and huge clouds of ash, forcing the closures of 8 airports, including Jakarta's main international airport. More than 170,000 passengers have been affected and over 1,500 flights have been delayed or cancelled. Authorities say further eruptions remain possible, while residents in affected areas have been advised to wear masks because of the volcanic ash. No casualties have been reported and officials say there is currently no imminent tsunami threat. And lastly, 5 people have been killed after an Amazon cargo plane overshot a runway in Miami International Airport. The Boeing 767 was arriving in Puerto Rico when it left the runway and caught fire on Sunday afternoon. 5 other people were injured, 3 of them critically, while more than 200 emergency personnel responded to the scene. The crash caused major disruption at the airport, with flights grounded and hundreds delayed or cancelled. And that's the latest from the iMedia News Centre.
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5: There was plenty of action in the Premier League yesterday. Ainsley Maitland-Niles scored deep into stoppage time to give Everton a 2-2 draw with Manchester United in a dramatic finish. And Arsenal came from behind to beat Chelsea 2-1 in a thrilling Premier League clash at the Emirates. Arsenal manager Mikel Arteta was pleased with the results.
6: I think it was an exceptional performance. I think I enjoyed every minute of it from the beginning to the end. And the beginning was tough, but I enjoyed it because the team reacted in a spectacular way.
5: In the Scottish Premiership, Josh Fowler scored a first half double as St Johnstone secured a 2-1 victory over Hibernian. Great Britain and Ireland have won the Walker Cup for the first time since 2015 after a remarkable comeback against the United States in Ireland. GB and Ireland won the contest 13.5 to 12.5, with Josh Hill sinking the decisive putt on the final hole. And Lewis Hamilton has called for written rules of engagement at Ferrari after accusing teammate Charles Leclerc of driving him off track at the Italian Grand Prix.
1: Wild Country. Sport.
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2: The government is being urged to give the employment prospects of over 50s the same priority as the crisis facing young people not in work, education or training. The Centre for Ageing Better says almost 1 million older people are unsuccessfully looking for work, a six-year high. It claims older workers have received just a tenth of the funding given to tackle youth unemployment. The number of people placed into permanent jobs rose in August for the first time in 4 years. Recruiters say increased business capacity, new contracts, and improving market confidence are behind the rise. But the Recruitment and Employment Confederation warns some employers remain cautious because of economic uncertainty. Permanent hiring increased in London and the Midlands, but fell elsewhere. And the UK needs to rethink how it protects essential infrastructure from extreme weather, engineers have warned. A new report says the biggest threat is not a single flood, storm or heatwave, but multiple events happening in sequence and causing failures to spread between sectors. The government and infrastructure operators are being urged to carry out regular exercises to prepare.
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Back a couple of months ago, I was headliner at this great big nightclub. And they put me up in what they call the Star Suite. Now here I am starring in one of the biggest nightclubs in the country. And I wake up at 8 o'clock in the morning in the Star Suite, all by myself. Yeah, that's what I said. And I did what I've always done. I picked up my guitar and wrote me a little song.

Ah, Christ, so 3 in a row there, Tiara Dallas, finishing off with a re-release of that particular one from Tiara Dallas. Believe it or not, it's 45 years ago, so that song was actually a huge success for Tiara. Hey, Lord, it's hard to be humble. Jason Bullen, how are you doing? Betty Reynolds, good to have you along, and hopefully that you're well. Hopefully all is going good for you for today. Monday it is, 7th of September, and boy, the year is absolutely flying. And today it's Labor Day, the big one for say it's Beer Lovers Day, Lovers Day, Brazil Independence Day, bye. So International Poodle Pro Day, it's Google Commemoration Day. Must have been them who invented it. So Grandma Moses Day, Indigenous Literacy Day, International Day of Clean Air, International Day of Clean Air for Blue Skies, Mouth Guards Day, also Acorn Squash Day, Boss Employee Exchange Day, Feel the Love Day, first day of peel season, Grateful Patient Day, Neither Snow Nor Rain Day, fingers crossed, New Hampshire Day, one from America, Salami Day, Superhuman Day, Texas Energy Savings Day, one from the US there, and that's it, just some of the things that it is for today. Brand new release from Teresa Marie Canavan though. I got what it is. This is called Without You.

Christoph there. Hey, without you. That's a brand new release from Theresa Marie Canada, hot off the presses as of today. Good afternoon to you. Pleasant day it is, I'll have to say, for today. Sunshine, warm, over 20 degrees in this part of the world. As requested, John Hogan.

0: just great stuff. John Hooker, popular song that. It's called Rolling Home. Hi, Liz. Good to be on. Paul Griffith, great to be with us. Hopefully that you're well and all going good.
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0: Master Just. Hey, it's good to be back home again. Matt Levy. Good song, really is. Good verse of it too. Matt Levy, of course, a regular gentleman who entertains right across Mead, Westmead, Cavan, all over the place. Hopefully that you're well. Hopefully you're in good form and fine fettle. Hopefully that all is going well in your world for today. Cracky show this.
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0: cracking one. Take My Hand, Liz Reese Roberts, Stuart Boyes, plus his last release, Freedom Come, Freedom Go. Good afternoon, great to have you along. Hopefully you're well and in good form of fine fettle for this Monday afternoon.
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0: 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O'Connor's Wood Green, London, N22. 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

Christ off there. That is Whistling Duckies, song called Down Under. Great version of it too, I'll have to say. Very good afternoon, listener. Hope you're well. Today, back in 1888, Edith Eleanor McLean is the first baby placed in an incubator at the State Immigrant Hospital in Ward's Island in New York. The very first baby to be actually put into an incubator. Before that, incubators simply weren't a thing. It hadn't been invented at that stage. Brand new release, good one it is too, Neve Lynn, Hot on Presses today, lovely, lovely version, before the next teardrop falls.

this before the next teardrop falls. That's a brand new one from Niamh Lynn. Lovely, lovely verse of the song. Cracking on this show, Buckley. It's called When I Was Young. Brand new.

0: I was young. It seems like a lifetime ago, possibly. Shimon Buckley, lovely song. Rosalie, my dad, how are you doing? Good to have you with us. Hopefully that all is going well in your world for today.
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cracky verse of the song. That's Dermot O'Hara, number one in the charts as of yesterday, and Rhinestone Cowboy. Today, back in 1923, Interpol, the International Police Federation, was formed in Vienna, in Austria. Do you know that the world's oldest cat lived to be 38 years and 3 days? The cat was called Cream Puff, the oldest cat to actually ever live. Irish Radio, good afternoon to you. Hope you're well and in good form on this Monday. Brand new release from Mikey Mac. Good one, When the Roses Bloom Again.

Strike Stuff. Maggie Mac, Living in Love. Good version of the song it is too. James Blair, how you doing, James? Good to have you along. Listen, I hope you're well and in good form and fine fettle for today. In the charts. Children Road out from Tony O'Reilly. There are charts of this one, The Sun Going Down. Great version. One man powerhouse of music.

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1: From the Sky News Centre at 2, authorities in Portsmouth claim the city was ill-prepared and an unsuitable location to bring around 140 migrants ashore, with hundreds of protesters gathering last night. Local councils accused the Home Office of putting people at risk, adding it wasn't consulted on the decision. There were similar demonstrations in Dover in Kent on Saturday. Right-wing activist Daniel Thomas, known as Danny Tomo, is thought to have organised that.
2: It was only yesterday where we warned them that we will not accept this anymore, and that this is no longer an option to tell us that the boat numbers are down. This isn't about the numbers being down. We couldn't get care if it was only 10 arriving every week.
1: Two men and two women have been arrested on suspicion of murdering a baby girl in Staffordshire. Police say the three-month-old died while camping with family. Downing Street's admitted 4,000 job cuts at Jaguar Land Rover makes for an uncertain and concerning time for staff. Meanwhile, Chancellor John Healey insists the economy is turning a corner. Germany's Chancellor says he is deeply shocked after a far-right party surged to a resounding victory in a regional election. The AfD won around 44% of the vote in Saxony-Anhalt, but fell short of an absolute majority to govern. In translated comments, Friedrich Merz, the leader of the Christian Democratic Union, says the result has affected him personally.
3: This is a result that where we cannot go back to business as usual. I'm deeply unsettled also as a person, and this is the hardest defeat that the CDU has had for decades.
1: UK house prices have recorded their first annual fall in nearly 3 years. Lloyds says prices were down 0.4% in August compared to the same month in 2025. And we're told Oasis are not supporting the sale of hundreds of previously unheard material because of its size and significance. The auction house says everything is being handled with full transparency and proper legal process. That's the latest. I'm Nick Qureshi.
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0: Christoph Tourul there, Tony O'Reilly will rain tomorrow, plus sun going down. One man, powerhouse of music, he really is. Written, sang, produced, all the instruments played by the man himself.
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0: 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Mike Denver, hey Mayo, we're back.

Christ off there. Mike Denver, hey, Mayo are back. Sure are in flying form, they are. Irish Radio, it is today, back in 1939, Radio New York Worldwide, World Radio University. Listeners began broadcasting today, back in the day. And today, back in 1940, beginning of the Blitz, as the German Luftwaffe bombs London for the first of 57 consecutive nights, losing 41 bombers as the Nazis prepared to invade Britain. Didn't happen. What did happen was, today Damian Davis released this one.

0: price of tribute to the legendary Big Tom, who was actually his great uncle Damien Davis there, and When the Roses Bloom Again. Nice tribute indeed it is to the main man himself, Big Tom.
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0: Cracky show it is too. A big hello to Paul Griffin in County Antrim. Paul, hope you're well. John Foley, good morning for Labour Day. Chicago, hopefully off is good for an early morning, John. Great to have you along with us. Hi, Siobhan Marie.

0: That's Islands in the Stream, cracking one it is. Irish Radio, good afternoon to you. But if you're looking for the
1: real deal. Hi, Ger O'Brien here, just to remind you about the new release of the show and, of course, the Top 5 Countdown every Tuesday night between 9 and 11 p.m. Now repeated every Saturday morning between 9 a.m. and 11 a.m. just before Mr. Jerry Byrne. So if you miss it on a Tuesday, you can now catch us Saturday morning between 9 and 11 a.m.
0: Crikey, some classic memory from Big Tom. Good one.

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Cracking stuff indeed. Legendary Tommy Makem. Great to have you along. Hopefully that you're well and in good form. Michael Fox.

brand new release from him. That is Michael Fox there, and Midfield in the County of Mayo. Good afternoon to you. Hello to John Leahy. John, listen, I hope you're well and in good form very, very shortly. Currently in Craigavon Hospital.

0: John Leahy. John, how you doing? Good to have you along. We'll get that other song as a request. 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
0: 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On Saturday the 12th, P.G. O'Connor's Wood Green, London, N22. Sunday, 13th of September, the Hercules, Holloway Road. 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
0: 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Yahoo!

Price of Sheamus Moore, currently in Ireland. Jack the Land. 3 month tour of Ireland up and down the country. Cracky stuff there. As requested, Paul Griffin, hi to you. Today, back in 1968, the legendary rock band Led Zeppelin debuted. Jimmy Page, Robert Plant, John Paul Jones and John Bonham made their live debut as Led Zeppelin. They were billed as the new Yardbirds before 1,200 students in Denmark. And as I say, the rest after that is history. Great to have you along. Hope you're well and in good form. Cracky version of this latest offering from Mervyn Owens. By the bright silvery light of the moon. Great version of this classic song.

0: personne.
1: Ah, just great stuff. Mervyn Owens, our great version of that song, Need the Bright Silvery Light Off the Moon. On the way, double play for today from Matt Levy.
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2: 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McKeefry Rinnie Music Events, where the music meets the memories.

Who's the guilty party who left the door to heaven open? Matt Levy. Double play from Matt Levy. Hi, John Leahy. John, good to have you with us. Hopefully that you're in good form. Hoping to get well soon. Currently in Craigavon Hospital. Day back in 1976, a US court found George Harrison of the Beatles guilty of subconsciously plagiarising the song He's So Fine for his huge hit earlier in the 70s called My Sweet Lord. Did you know, it's in the news recently, most maps of the world are wrong. On most maps, it's the Mercator projection first developed, believe it or believe it not, used up to today, back in 1569, is still used. It's widely inaccurate. It actually makes Alaska as large as Brazil and Greenland, 14 times bigger than it actually is, and Africa made way smaller than it actually is, which is completely and totally wrong. But the new maps are coming in. When you see the new maps of the world, you will see that it's completely different to the 1569 version of it. As the Tommy Paddy says, closing time. With your VU SAS, MKB Independent Radio.

come closing time, lost the tumbling paddies. Irish Radio, it is. Did you know you can actually die laughing? And a number of people actually have, typically due to intense laughter caused by a heart attack or even suffocation. Us being comedy shows should come with a warning. Great song. Anthony McBride. Good version. Country from Arizona. Hey, I would like to see you again, though.

Christ of Anthony McBride. Hey, I would like to see you again. Irish Radio it is. It's great to have you along. Hopefully that all is going good in your world for today. Cracky sound, this good version of it. Pat Daly from Cork. The Bed of Roses.

cracky verse of that song. If you're a certain vintage, you remember The Seekers from back in the 60s, that song. A great version there by Louise Morrissey, and The Carnival Is Over. Today, back in on this day in 2016, 10 years ago, Bruce Springsteen, famed for long concerts. Bruce Springsteen and the E Street Band performed the longest show in America at the Citizens Bank Park in Philadelphia, Pennsylvania. It lasted 4 hours and 4 minutes.

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1: 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Keeping it country. Wild Country. 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
3: From the Sky News Centre at 3, Hampshire Police says a small number of officers were injured during anti-migrant protests in Portsmouth last night. Around 140 people were brought ashore by RNLI boats. But authorities claim the city was ill-prepared and wasn't consulted. They were processed in Kent. Donna Jones is Hampshire's Tory Police and Crime Commissioner.
4: I'm really, really concerned that the government has effectively lost control of the much wider hundreds of miles of coastline of Britain now. We've had one crossing. We should be preparing for more, and the protests that have come off the back of it are also a very worrying escalation.
3: The Home Office insists it's doing the hard and necessary work to stop small boat crossings. Four people have been arrested on suspicion of murder after a three-month-old baby girl was found dead while camping with family in Staffordshire. Emergency services were called to reports of a child in cardiac arrest in Woodland in Great Whirley on Saturday. Downing Street is standing by its refusal to consider bailing out Jaguar Land Rover after the carmaker confirmed 4,000 job cuts. Number 10's admitted it's a concerning time for workers. JLR is still recovering from a cyber attack and the impact of US tariffs. Professor David Bailey is from the University of Birmingham Business School.
5: Broadly, the automotive industry is getting massively squeezed. We saw only last week Volkswagen announce another 50,000 job cuts. So we've seen more competition from China. We're seeing very high electricity prices, which is crippling manufacturing.
3: Figures suggest almost half of eligible primary school pupils didn't get a flu vaccine last year. Parents are being urged to return consent forms in good time. Dolly Parton's sisters issued a plea to fans over what she calls fake AI garbage on social media following her death. Stella says some things being posted are challenging to absorb. And former England batter Kevin Peterson's been appointed to work with the men's white ball teams. He'll act as a specialist mentor in the build-up to the Cricket World Cup. That's the latest. I'm Nick Qureshi.
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9: From the iMedia News Centre. Gardaí are appealing for help in finding a 55-year-old man missing from Dundalk. Stuart Rutherford has been reported missing since August 18th and was last seen in Dundalk on August the 21st. He's described as 5'8" with a slim build, grey hair and blue eyes. He was last seen wearing blue jeans, black runners and a black and grey hooded jacket. Gardaí say Stuart's family are concerned for his well-being and anyone with information is asked to contact Dundalk Garda Station. And a 12-year-old boy has died following a collision involving a car and a train in County Mayo. Emergency services were called to a level crossing at Kiltibone near Ballyhornis shortly after 8:45 on Thursday evening. The boy, who was a passenger in the car, was pronounced dead at the scene. The driver and a man in his late 40s was taken to hospital with injuries that are not yet believed to be life-threatening. All passengers on the train were safely evacuated. Gardaí are investigating the collision and are appealing for witnesses or anyone with a dashcam footage from the area to come forward. A major volcanic eruption in Indonesia has caused widespread travel disruption with airports forced to extend closures. Mount Anak has been spewing lava and huge clouds of ash, forcing the closures of 8 airports, including Jakarta's main international airport. More than 170,000 passengers have been affected and over 1,500 flights have been delayed or cancelled. Authorities say further eruptions remain possible, while residents in affected areas have been advised to wear masks because of the volcanic ash. No casualties have been reported and officials say there is currently no imminent tsunami threat. And lastly, five people have been killed after an Amazon cargo plane overshot a runway in Miami International Airport. The Boeing 767 was arriving in Puerto Rico when it left the runway and caught fire on Sunday afternoon. Five other people were injured, three of them critically, while more than 200 emergency personnel responded to the scene. The crash caused major disruption at the airport, with flights grounded and hundreds delayed or cancelled. And that's the latest from the iMedia News Centre.
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14: There was plenty of action in the Premier League yesterday. Ainsley Maitland-Niles scored deep into stoppage time to give Everton a 2-2 draw with Manchester United in a dramatic finish. And Arsenal came from behind to beat Chelsea 2-1 in a thrilling Premier League clash at the Emirates. Arsenal manager Mikel Arteta was pleased with the results.
15: I think it was an exceptional performance. I think I enjoyed every minute of it from the beginning to the end. And the beginning was tough, but I enjoyed it because the team reacted in a spectacular way.
14: In the Scottish Premiership, Josh Fowler scored a first half double as St Johnstone secured a 2-1 victory over Hibernian. Great Britain and Ireland have won the Walker Cup for the first time since 2015 after a remarkable comeback against the United States in Ireland. GB and Ireland won the contest 13.5 to 12.5, with Josh Hill sinking the decisive putt on the final hole. And Lewis Hamilton has called for written rules of engagement at Ferrari after accusing teammate Charles Leclerc of driving him off track at the Italian Grand Prix.
1: Wild Country. 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
1: EastEnders character Ash Panisa is returning to the BBC soap, this time played by actress Sakira Vell. Ash last appeared 3 years ago when she left Walford for a job in Canada. Her return is expected to surprise the Panisa family, with tensions still unresolved. Executive producer Ben Wadey says Ash's arrival will bring new challenges to the family. Actor Rowan Atkinson is set to discuss the influence of French comedian Jacques Tati on his career at the Purbeck Film Festival. Tati's 1953 film, Mr. Herlot's Holiday, will be screened in Swanage, Dorset, with Atkinson speaking afterwards on October the 17th. Atkinson says the film was a formative influence on his creation of the much-loved character Mr. Bean. And the repair shop Don Chinea is to visit the Archer's fictional village of Ambridge for a 75th anniversary episode of the BBC Radio soap. The metal expert will appear in Sunday's episode, where he will stop off at the village's annual flower and produce show, while an upcoming episode of The Repair Shop will also see the team work on an Archer's item.
0: Wild Country Entertainment News in a minute.
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2: From the iMedia News Centre. Gardaí are appealing for help in finding a 55-year-old man missing from Dundalk. Stuart Rutherford has been reported missing since August 18th and was last seen in Dundalk on August the 21st. He's described as 5'8" with a slim build, grey hair and blue eyes. He was last seen wearing blue jeans, black runners and a black and grey hooded jacket. Gardaí say Stuart's family are concerned for his well-being and anyone with information is asked to contact Dundalk Garda Station. And a 12-year-old boy has died following a collision involving a car and a train in County Mayo. Emergency services were called to a level crossing at Kiltibone near Ballyhornis shortly after 8:45 on Thursday evening. The boy, who was a passenger in the car, was pronounced dead at the scene. The driver and a man in his late 40s was taken to hospital with injuries that are not yet believed to be life-threatening. All passengers on the train were safely evacuated. Gardaí are investigating the collision and are appealing for witnesses or anyone with a dashcam footage from the area to come forward. A major volcanic eruption in Indonesia has caused widespread travel disruption, with airports forced to extend closures. Mount Anak has been spewing lava and huge clouds of ash, forcing the closures of 8 airports, including Jakarta's main international airport. More than 170,000 passengers have been affected and over 1,500 flights have been delayed or cancelled. Authorities say further eruptions remain possible, while residents in affected areas have been advised to wear masks because of the volcanic ash. No casualties have been reported and officials say there is currently no imminent tsunami threat. And lastly, 5 people have been killed after an Amazon cargo plane overshot a runway in Miami International Airport. The Boeing 767 was arriving in Puerto Rico when it left the runway and caught fire on Sunday afternoon. 5 other people were injured, 3 of them critically, while more than 200 emergency personnel responded to the scene. The crash caused major disruption at the airport, with flights grounded and hundreds delayed or cancelled. And that's the latest from the iMedia News Centre.
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5: There was plenty of action in the Premier League yesterday. Ainsley Maitland-Niles scored deep into stoppage time to give Everton a 2-2 draw with Manchester United in a dramatic finish. And Arsenal came from behind to beat Chelsea 2-1 in a thrilling Premier League clash at the Emirates. Arsenal manager Mikel Arteta was pleased with the results.
6: I think it was an exceptional performance. I think I enjoyed every minute of it from the beginning to the end. And the beginning was tough, but I enjoyed it because the team reacted in a spectacular way.
5: In the Scottish Premiership, Josh Fowler scored a first half double as St Johnstone secured a 2-1 victory over Hibernian. Great Britain and Ireland have won the Walker Cup for the first time since 2015 after a remarkable comeback against the United States in Ireland. GB and Ireland won the contest 13.5 to 12.5, with Josh Hill sinking the decisive putt on the final hole. And Lewis Hamilton has called for written rules of engagement at Ferrari after accusing teammate Charles Leclerc of driving him off track at the Italian Grand Prix.
0: Wild Country. 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
5: A showery afternoon across Northern Ireland with some heavy bursts possible and highs around 18 degrees.

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2: The government is being urged to give the employment prospects of over 50s the same priority as the crisis facing young people not in work, education or training. The Centre for Ageing Better says almost 1 million older people are unsuccessfully looking for work, a six-year high. It claims older workers have received just a tenth of the funding given to tackle youth unemployment. The number of people placed into permanent jobs rose in August for the first time in 4 years. Recruiters say increased business capacity, new contracts and improving market confidence are behind the rise. But the Recruitment and Employment Confederation warns some employers remain cautious because of economic uncertainty. Permanent hiring increased in London and the Midlands but fell elsewhere. And the UK needs to rethink how it protects essential infrastructure from extreme weather, engineers have warned. A new report says the biggest threat is not a single flood, storm or heatwave, but multiple events happening in sequence and causing failures to spread between sectors. The government and infrastructure operators are being urged to carry out regular exercises to prepare.
1: Wild Country Business News Update.
3: On a warm summer's evening, on a train bound for nowhere, I met up with a gambler. We were both too tired to sleep, so we took turns of staring

0: Broadcasting from the tippy top of the Flower Mound, deep in the heart of Northern Ireland, this is Wild Country, part of the iMedia Broadcasting Group. 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
1: From the Sky News Centre at 4, Hampshire police are trying to track down suspects involved in violence during an anti-migrant protest in Portsmouth last night. A small number of officers were injured and patrol vehicles damaged. City authorities say 140 migrants arrived without consultation before they were transferred to Kent for processing. Craig Jones helped organise the demonstration.
2: They're absolutely safe in France, every other country that they come through. Then they get on a boat and put their own lives at risk to travel 200 miles, I believe it was, from Cherbourg over to here, or 100 miles, I might be wrong. Why are they worried about what I say verbally?
1: Organisers of a similar protest in Dover on Saturday claim there was no violence towards police. A murder inquiry is underway after a three-month-old girl died while camping with family in Staffordshire Woodland. Four people have been arrested and bailed after emergency services were called to reports of a baby in cardiac arrest on Saturday. Jaguar Land Rover's confirmed plans to shed 4,000 jobs, nearly 10% of its workforce. The car maker's trying to save £1.7 billion. Germany's Chancellor says he's deeply shocked by the far right sweeping to a near outright majority in a state election. Friedrich Merz is warning the AfD's surge in popularity in Saxony-Anhalt will have an international impact.
3: We need extensive reforms in Germany, and not only in a rational way. We also have to speak out to our people on an emotional scale. It's about nothing more and nothing less than the future of our country, and about the chances that our grandchildren are going to have about their opportunities.
1: A by-election's formally been triggered following Sir Keir Starmer's decision to resign as an MP. The vote in his central London constituency of Holborn and St Pancras is expected on the 8th of October. And former Wales captain Ashley Williams has joined Craig Bellamy's coaching staff ahead of the upcoming Nations League campaign. That's the latest. I'm Nick Qureshi.
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6: There was plenty of action in the Premier League yesterday. Ainsley Maitland-Niles scored deep into stoppage time to give Everton a 2-2 draw with Manchester United in a dramatic finish. And Arsenal came from behind to beat Chelsea 2-1 in a thrilling Premier League clash at the Emirates. Arsenal manager Mikel Arteta was pleased with the results.
7: I think it was an exceptional performance. I think I enjoyed every minute of it from the beginning to the end. And the beginning was tough, but I enjoyed it because the team reacted in a spectacular way.
6: In the Scottish Premiership, Josh Fowler scored a first half double as St Johnstone secured a 2-1 victory over Hibernian. Great Britain and Ireland have won the Walker Cup for the first time since 2015 after a remarkable comeback against the United States in Ireland. GB and Ireland won the contest 13.5 to 12.5, with Josh Hill sinking the decisive putt on the final hole. And Lewis Hamilton has called for written rules of engagement at Ferrari after accusing teammate Charles Leclerc of driving him off track at the Italian Grand Prix.
0: Wild Country. Sport.
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1: 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Wild Country weather.
2: A showery afternoon across Northern Ireland with some heavy bursts possible and highs around 18 degrees. Turning brighter into the evening with showers.

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1: EastEnders character Ash Panisser is returning to the BBC soap, this time played by actress Sakira Vell. Ash last appeared 3 years ago when she left Walford for a job in Canada. Her return is expected to surprise the Panisser family, with tensions still unresolved. Executive producer Ben Wadey says Ash's arrival will bring new challenges to the family. Actor Rowan Atkinson is set to discuss the influence of French comedian Jacques Tati on his career at the Purbeck Film Festival. Tati's 1953 film, Mr. Herlot's Holiday, will be screened in Swanage, Dorset, with Atkinson speaking afterwards on October the 17th. Atkinson says the film was a formative influence on his creation of the much-loved character Mr. Bean. And the repair shop's Don Chinea is to visit the Archer's fictional village of Ambridge for a 75th anniversary episode of the BBC Radio Soap. The metal expert will appear in Sunday's episode, where he will stop off at the village's annual flower and produce show, while an upcoming episode of The Repair Shop will also see the team work on an Archer's item.
0: Wild Country Entertainment News in a minute.
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6: From the iMedia News Centre. Gardaí appealing for help in finding a 55-year-old man missing from Dundalk. Stuart Rutherford has been reported missing since August 18th and was last seen in Dundalk on August the 21st. He's described as 5'8" with a slim build, grey hair and blue eyes. He was last seen wearing blue jeans, black runners and a black and grey hooded jacket. Gardaí say Stuart's family are concerned for his well-being and anyone with information is asked to contact Dundalk Garda Station. And a 12-year-old boy has died following a collision involving a car and a train in County Mayo. Emergency services were called to a level crossing at Kiltibone near Ballyhornis shortly after 8:45 on Thursday evening. The boy, who was a passenger in the car, was pronounced dead at the scene. The driver and a man in his late 40s was taken to hospital with injuries that are not yet believed to be life-threatening. All passengers on the train were safely evacuated. Gardaí investigation the collision and are appealing for witnesses or anyone with a dashcam footage from the area to come forward. A major volcanic eruption in Indonesia has caused widespread travel disruption with airports forced to extend closures. Mount Anak has been spewing lava and huge clouds of ash, forcing the closures of 8 airports, including Jakarta's main international airport. More than 170,000 passengers have been affected and over 1,500 flights have been delayed or cancelled. Authorities say further eruptions remain possible, while residents in affected areas have been advised to wear masks because of the volcanic ash. No casualties have been reported and officials say there is currently no imminent tsunami threat. And lastly, 5 people have been killed after an Amazon cargo plane overshot a runway in Miami International Airport. The Boeing 767 was arriving in Puerto Rico when it left the runway and caught fire on Sunday afternoon. 5 other people were injured, 3 of them critically, while more than 200 emergency personnel responded to the scene. The crash caused major disruption at the airport, with flights grounded and hundreds delayed or cancelled. And that's the latest from the iMedia News Centre.
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2: There was plenty of action in the Premier League yesterday. Ainsley Maitland-Niles scored deep into stoppage time to give Everton a 2-2 draw with Manchester United in a dramatic finish. And Arsenal came from behind to beat Chelsea 2-1 in a thrilling Premier League clash at the Emirates. Arsenal manager Mikel Arteta was pleased with the results.
3: I think it was an exceptional performance. I think I enjoyed every minute of it from the beginning to the end. And the beginning was tough, but I enjoyed it because the team reacted in a spectacular way.
2: In the Scottish Premiership, Josh Fowler scored a first half double as St Johnstone secured a 2-1 victory over Hibernian. Great Britain and Ireland have won the Walker Cup for the first time since 2015 after a remarkable comeback against the United States in Ireland. GB and Ireland won the contest 13.5 to 12.5, with Josh Hill sinking the decisive putt on the final hole. And Lewis Hamilton has called for written rules of engagement at Ferrari after accusing teammate Charles Leclerc of driving him off track at the Italian Grand Prix.
1: Wild Country. Sport.
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8: From the iMedia News Centre. Gardaí appealing for help in finding a 55-year-old man missing from Dundalk. Stuart Rutherford has been reported missing since August 18th and was last seen in Dundalk on August the 21st. He's described as 5'8" with a slim build, grey hair and blue eyes. He was last seen wearing blue jeans, black runners and a black and grey hooded jacket. Gardaí say Stuart's family are concerned for his well-being and anyone with information is asked to contact Dundalk Garda Station. And a 12-year-old boy has died following a collision involving a car and a train in County Mayo. Emergency services were called to a level crossing at Kiltibone near Ballyhornis shortly after 8:45 on Thursday evening. The boy, who was a passenger in the car, was pronounced dead at the scene. The driver and a man in his late 40s was taken to hospital with injuries that are not yet believed to be life-threatening. All passengers on the train were safely evacuated. Gardaí are investigating the collision and are appealing for witnesses or anyone with a dashcam footage from the area to come forward. A major volcanic eruption in Indonesia has caused widespread travel disruption, with airports forced to extend closures. Mount Anak has been spewing lava and huge clouds of ash, forcing the closures of 8 airports, including Jakarta's main international airport. More than 170,000 passengers have been affected and over 1,500 flights have been delayed or cancelled. Authorities say further eruptions remain possible, while residents in affected areas have been advised to wear masks because of the volcanic ash. No casualties have been reported and officials say there is currently no imminent tsunami threat. And lastly, 5 people have been killed after an Amazon cargo plane overshot a runway in Miami International Airport. The Boeing 767 was arriving in Puerto Rico when it left the runway and caught fire on Sunday afternoon. 5 other people were injured, 3 of them critically, while more than 200 emergency personnel responded to the scene. The crash caused major disruption at the airport, with flights grounded and hundreds delayed or cancelled. And that's the latest from the iMedia News Centre.
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2: The government is being urged to give the employment prospects of over 50s the same priority as the crisis facing young people not in work, education or training. The Centre for Ageing Better says almost 1 million older people are unsuccessfully looking for work, a six-year high. It claims older workers have received just a tenth of the funding given to tackle youth unemployment. The number of people placed into permanent jobs rose in August for the first time in 4 years. Recruiters say increased business capacity, new contracts and improving market confidence are behind the rise. But the Recruitment and Employment Confederation warns some employers remain cautious because of economic uncertainty. Permanent hiring increased in London and the Midlands but fell elsewhere. And the UK needs to rethink how it protects essential infrastructure from extreme weather, engineers have warned. A new report says the biggest threat is not a single flood, storm or heatwave, but multiple events happening in sequence and causing failures to spread between sectors. The government and infrastructure operators are being urged to carry out regular exercises to prepare.
1: Wild Country Business News Update. No,

0: Broadcasting from the tippy top of the Flower Mound, deep in the heart of Northern Ireland, this is Wild Country, part of the iMedia Broadcasting Group. Keeping it country. Wild Country. 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
1: From the Sky News Centre at 5, Hampshire police say some officers were injured during last night's anti-migrant protests. They stemmed from the arrival of around 140 people, which authorities in Portsmouth say they weren't prepared to process. Some protesters in balaclavas blocked roads and didn't leave until around 3am. Far-right activist Danny Tomo, who led similar demonstrations in Dover on Saturday, interrupted an interview in Portsmouth with Reform UK's Zia Yusuf.
2: The men in this country, they're standing up for their women and children. What happened here last night was controlled. Okay, the men of this country were here to send a message that something more needs to happen than words.
3: You smashed up some police vehicles.
2: No, that was nothing to do with us.
1: A teenager is among four people arrested over the death of a three-month-old baby girl while camping in woodland in Staffordshire. Two men and two women have been questioned on suspicion of murder. The Mayor of the West Midlands says he wants the skills of Jaguar Land Rover staff to stay in the region after confirmation 4,000 jobs are to go over 2 years. The majority affect JLR's UK operations. The news comes as the Chancellor insists Britain is turning a corner, but John Healey admits there are still hurdles.
4: We're deeply concerned still about the cost of living and the cost of business. And in the long run, the only way that you deal with that is greater growth. Because without greater growth, businesses can't start paying their workers more. They can't start earning the profits that allow them to reinvest for the future.
1: The King has reconfirmed Prince Harry and Meghan will remain non-working royals following the Sussexes' return to the UK. Their status as private citizens has been clarified in a letter to government organisations. Pakistan have launched an internal investigation into reports of disciplinary issues during their current test tour of England. The move comes after seven players were sent home and major changes made to the coaching staff following defeats at Headingley and Lords. And the Inbetweeners are making a return. Productions underway on a third film for Netflix. That's the latest. I'm Nick Qureshi.
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15: There was plenty of action in the Premier League yesterday. Ainsley Maitland-Niles scored deep into stoppage time to give Everton a 2-2 draw with Manchester United in a dramatic finish. And Arsenal came from behind to beat Chelsea 2-1 in a thrilling Premier League clash at the Emirates. Arsenal manager Mikel Arteta was pleased with the results.
16: I think it was an exceptional performance. I think I enjoyed every minute of it from the beginning to the end. And the beginning was tough, but I enjoyed it because the team reacted in a spectacular way.
15: In the Scottish Premiership, Josh Fowler scored a first half double as St Johnstone secured a 2-1 victory over Hibernian. Great Britain and Ireland have won the Walker Cup for the first time since 2015 after a remarkable comeback against the United States in Ireland. GB and Ireland won the contest 13.5 to 12.5, with Josh Hill sinking the decisive putt on the final hole. And Lewis Hamilton has called for written rules of engagement at Ferrari after accusing teammate Charles Leclerc of driving him off track at the Italian Grand Prix.
0: Wild Country. Sport.
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4: A showery afternoon across Northern Ireland with some heavy bursts possible and highs around 18 degrees. Turning brighter into the evening with showers becoming more scattered but staying breezy.

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1: EastEnders character Ash Panisser is returning to the BBC soap, this time played by actress Sakira Vell. Ash last appeared 3 years ago when she left Walford for a job in Canada. Her return is expected to surprise the Panisser family, with tensions still unresolved. Executive producer Ben Wadey says Ash's arrival will bring new challenges to the family. Actor Rowan Atkinson is set to discuss the influence of French comedian Jacques Tati on his career at the Purbeck Film Festival. Tati's 1953 film, Mr. Herlot's Holiday, will be screened in Swanage, Dorset, with Atkinson speaking afterwards on October the 17th. Atkinson says the film was a formative influence on his creation of the much-loved character Mr. Bean. And the repair shop Don Chinea is to visit the Archer's fictional village of Ambridge for a 75th anniversary episode of the BBC Radio Soap. The metal expert will appear in Sunday's episode, where he will stop off at the village's annual flower and produce show, while an upcoming episode of The Repair Shop will also see the team work on an Archer's item.
0: Wild Country Entertainment News in a minute.
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7: From the iMedia News Centre. Gardaí are appealing for help in finding a 55-year-old man missing from Dundalk. Stuart Rutherford has been reported missing since August 18th and was last seen in Dundalk on August the 21st. He's described as 5'8" with a slim build, grey hair and blue eyes. He was last seen wearing blue jeans, black runners and a black and grey hooded jacket. Gardaí say Stuart's family are concerned for his well-being and anyone with information is asked to contact Dundalk Garda Station. And a 12-year-old boy has died following a collision involving a car and a train in County Mayo. Emergency services were called to a level crossing at Kiltibone near Ballyhornis shortly after 8:45 on Thursday evening. The boy, who was a passenger in the car, was pronounced dead at the scene. The driver and a man in his late 40s was taken to hospital with injuries that are not yet believed to be life-threatening. All passengers on the train were safely evacuated. Gardaí are investigating the collision and are appealing for witnesses or anyone with a dashcam footage from the area to come forward. A major volcanic eruption in Indonesia has caused widespread travel disruption, with airports forced to extend closures. Mount Anak has been spewing lava and huge clouds of ash, forcing the closures of 8 airports, including Jakarta's main international airport. More than 170,000 passengers have been affected and over 1,500 flights have been delayed or cancelled. Authorities say further eruptions remain possible, while residents in affected areas have been advised to wear masks because of the volcanic ash. No casualties have been reported and officials say there is currently no imminent tsunami threat. And lastly, 5 people have been killed after an Amazon cargo plane overshot a runway in Miami International Airport. The Boeing 767 was arriving in Puerto Rico when it left the runway and caught fire on Sunday afternoon. 5 other people were injured, 3 of them critically, while more than 200 emergency personnel responded to the scene. The crash caused major disruption at the airport, with flights grounded and hundreds delayed or cancelled. And that's the latest from the iMedia News Centre.
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1: There was plenty of action in the Premier League yesterday. Ainsley Maitland-Niles scored deep into stoppage time to give Everton a 2-2 draw with Manchester United in a dramatic finish. And Arsenal came from behind to beat Chelsea 2-1 in a thrilling Premier League clash at the Emirates. Arsenal manager Mikel Arteta was pleased with the results.
2: I think it was an exceptional performance. I think I enjoyed every minute of it from the beginning to the end. And the beginning was tough, but I enjoyed it because the team reacted in a spectacular way.
1: In the Scottish Premiership, Josh Fowler scored a first half double as St Johnstone secured a 2-1 victory over Hibernian. Great Britain and Ireland have won the Walker Cup for the first time since 2015 after a remarkable comeback against the United States in Ireland. GB and Ireland won the contest 13.5 to 12.5 with Josh Hill sinking the decisive putt on the final hole. And Lewis Hamilton has called for written rules of engagement at Ferrari after accusing teammate Charles Leclerc of driving him off track at the Italian Grand Prix.
0: Wild Country Sport.
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0: Let's have a laugh. It's Wild Country.
1: I honestly believe that there's another aspect of motherhood, and it's called brutality. But who else could look at a child and say, I'll break your neck? How many times did your mother look at you and say, I'll kill you? Now, that's a fairly serious threat. Every single mother, in actual fact, in the world today, every mother is a ventriloquist. Nobody realises that. She could speak to you without moving her lips. Remember, sit down, down now. And don't kill... Hello, Mrs. Corrigan, how are you? Lovely morning indeed, yes. Yeah, sit down, down now. You see... Mothers also suffered from amnesia, loss of memory. I mean, you remember the time your mother would forget who you were. Do you remember? Who do you think you are?
2: That's what my mom doesn't know who I am. She was not hurt, she doesn't know.
1: And then 3 days afterwards, she'd forget who she was herself.
2: That's right.
1: Do you know who you're talking to? We went through all this. I mean, I remember the things, you see, that mothers, you know, they prepared us for life. They prepared us for any confusion that might have taken place. You know, confusion. Come over here and don't move. Can you imagine a child? And things like, don't look now, but look who's behind you. How could you be normal after that? You, shut your mouth and eat your dinner. One of the greatest ones of all time, the mother. If you fall off that wall and break both of your legs, don't come running to me. That was mother's favorite.
0: Let's have a laugh.
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7: From the iMedia News Centre. Gardaí are appealing for help in finding a 55-year-old man missing from Dundalk. Stuart Rutherford has been reported missing since August 18th and was last seen in Dundalk on August the 21st. He's described as 5'8" with a slim build, grey hair and blue eyes. He was last seen wearing blue jeans, black runners and a black and grey hooded jacket. Gardaí say Stuart's family are concerned for his well-being and anyone with information is asked to contact Dundalk Garda Station. And a 12-year-old boy has died following a collision involving a car and a train in County Mayo. Emergency services were called to a level crossing at Kiltibone near Ballyhornis shortly after 8:45 on Thursday evening. The boy, who was a passenger in the car, was pronounced dead at the scene. The driver and a man in his late 40s was taken to hospital with injuries that are not yet believed to be life-threatening. All passengers on the train were safely evacuated. Gardaí are investigating the collision and are appealing for witnesses or anyone with a dashcam footage from the area to come forward. A major volcanic eruption in Indonesia has caused widespread travel disruption, with airports forced to extend closures. Mount Anak has been spewing lava and huge clouds of ash, forcing the closures of 8 airports, including Jakarta's main international airport. More than 170,000 passengers have been affected and over 1,500 flights have been delayed or cancelled. Authorities say further eruptions remain possible, while residents in affected areas have been advised to wear masks because of the volcanic ash. No casualties have been reported and officials say there is currently no imminent tsunami threat. And lastly, 5 people have been killed after an Amazon cargo plane overshot a runway in Miami International Airport. The Boeing 767 was arriving in Puerto Rico when it left the runway and caught fire on Sunday afternoon. 5 other people were injured, 3 of them critically, while more than 200 emergency personnel responded to the scene. The crash caused major disruption at the airport, with flights grounded and hundreds delayed or cancelled. And that's the latest from the iMedia News Centre.
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0: protects essential infrastructure from extreme weather, engineers have warned. A new report says the biggest threat is not a single flood, storm or heatwave, but multiple events happening in sequence and causing failures to spread between sectors. The government and infrastructure operators are being urged to carry out regular exercises to prepare.
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0: We're committed to country, always have been, and we always will be. 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
3: weather. A showery afternoon across Northern Ireland with some heavy bursts possible and highs around 18 degrees. Turning brighter into the evening with showers becoming more

0: Broadcasting from the tippy top of the Flower Mound, deep in the heart of Northern Ireland, this is Wild Country, part of the iMedia Broadcasting Group. 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
1: From the Sky News Centre at 6, the organiser of an anti-migrant protest in Kent on Saturday insists there was no violence towards police and has defended activists wearing balaclavas. Danny Tomo's been speaking from Portsmouth, where a similar demonstration last night saw some officers injured. 120 migrants were brought ashore in the city, where authorities claim they weren't prepared to process them. Policing Minister Sarah Jones says there can be no excuse for threatening behaviour or serious disruption.
2: Again, no arrests were made on the night. However, investigations are ongoing, and where criminality is identified, those responsible should expect to face the consequences.
1: Four people have been arrested on suspicion of murder after a three-month-old girl died while camping with family. Emergency services were called out to Staffordshire Woodland on Saturday. The Chancellor insists the British economy is turning a corner. John Healey's speech in Coventry came as nearby Jaguar Land Rover confirmed 4,000 job cuts, most of them in the UK. The German Chancellor's warning the far right's regional victory in the state of Saxony-Anhalt will have an international impact. Friedrich Merz says he's deeply shocked by the AfD's result. Officials in the US are investigating what caused an Amazon cargo plane to overshoot a runway and hit several vehicles, leading to the deaths of five people. Experts say investigators will determine whether the Boeing jet touched down too late at Miami International Airport. This was the moment the incident was reported to air traffic control.
3: Looks like we have an aircraft overran the runway.
4: Yes, sir.
5: Planes on fire, planes on fire. Put your game faces on.
1: Former footballer Joey Barton will stay in custody until his trial next year. The 44-year-old denies causing grievous bodily harm with intent outside a golf club on Merseyside in March. And Kevin Peterson's rejoining England's ranks. The former batter has accepted a white ball coaching role. That's the latest. I'm Nick Qureshi.
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10: There was plenty of action in the Premier League yesterday. Ainsley Maitland-Niles scored deep into stoppage time to give Everton a 2-2 draw with Manchester United in a dramatic finish. And Arsenal came from behind to beat Chelsea 2-1 in a thrilling Premier League clash at the Emirates. Arsenal manager Mikel Arteta was pleased with the results.
11: I think it was an exceptional performance. I think I enjoyed every minute of it from the beginning to the end. And the beginning was tough, but I enjoyed it because the team reacted in a spectacular way.
10: In the Scottish Premiership, Josh Fowler scored a first half double as St Johnstone secured a 2-1 victory over Hibernian. Great Britain and Ireland have won the Walker Cup for the first time since 2015 after a remarkable comeback against the United States in Ireland. GB9 won the contest 13.5 to 12.5, with Josh Hill sinking the decisive putt on the final hole. And Lewis Hamilton has called for written rules of engagement at Ferrari after accusing teammate Charles Leclerc of driving him off track at the Italian Grand Prix.
0: Wild Country. Sport.
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1: weather. A showery afternoon across Northern Ireland with some heavy mist possible and highs around 18 degrees. Turning brighter into the evening with showers becoming more scattered.

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1: EastEnders character Ash Panisar is returning to the BBC soap, this time played by actress Sakira Vell. Ash last appeared 3 years ago when she left Walford for a job in Canada. Her return is expected to surprise the Panisar family, with tensions still unresolved. Executive producer Ben Wadey says Ash's arrival will bring new challenges to the family. Actor Rowan Atkinson is set to discuss the influence of French comedian Jacques Tati on his career at the Purbeck Film Festival. Tati's 1953 film, Mr. Herlot's Holiday, will be screened in Swanage, Dorset, with Atkinson speaking afterwards on October the 17th. Atkinson says the film was a formative influence on his creation of the much-loved character Mr. Bean. And the repair shop Ston Chinea is to visit the Archer's fictional village of Ambridge for a 75th anniversary episode of the BBC Radio Soap. The metal expert will appear in Sunday's episode, where he will stop off at the village's annual flower and produce show, while an upcoming episode of The Repair Shop will also see the team work on an Archer's item.
0: Wild Country Entertainment News in a Minute.
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6: From the iMedia News Centre. Gardaí are appealing for help in finding a 55-year-old man missing from Dundalk. Stuart Rutherford has been reported missing since August 18th and was last seen in Dundalk on August the 21st. He's described as 5'8" with a slim build, grey hair and blue eyes. He was last seen wearing blue jeans, black runners and a black and grey hooded jacket. Gardaí say Stuart's family are concerned for his well-being and anyone with information is asked to contact Dundalk Garda Station. And a 12-year-old boy has died following a collision involving a car and a train in County Mayo. Emergency services were called to a level crossing at Kiltibone near Ballyhornis shortly after 8:45 on Thursday evening. The boy, who was a passenger in the car, was pronounced dead at the scene. The driver and a man in his late 40s was taken to hospital with injuries that are not yet believed to be life-threatening. All passengers on the train were safely evacuated. Gardaí are investigating the collision and are appealing for witnesses or anyone with a dashcam footage from the area to come forward. A major volcanic eruption in Indonesia has caused widespread travel disruption, with airports forced to extend closures. Mount Anak has been spewing lava and huge clouds of ash, forcing the closures of 8 airports, including Jakarta's main international airport. More than 170,000 passengers have been affected and over 1,500 flights have been delayed or cancelled. Authorities say further eruptions remain possible, while residents in affected areas have been advised to wear masks because of the volcanic ash. No casualties have been reported and officials say there is currently no imminent tsunami threat. And lastly, 5 people have been killed after an Amazon cargo plane overshot a runway in Miami International Airport. The Boeing 767 was arriving in Puerto Rico when it left the runway and caught fire on Sunday afternoon. 5 other people were injured, 3 of them critically, while more than 200 emergency personnel responded to the scene. The crash caused major disruption at the airport, with flights grounded and hundreds delayed or cancelled. And that's the latest from the iMedia News Centre.
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11: Hey, hello, rats, sir. Here we go there. What are

0: This is Wild. Wild Country. Sport.
1: There was plenty of action in the Premier League yesterday. Ainsley Maitland-Niles scored deep into stoppage time to give Everton a 2-2 draw with Manchester United in a dramatic finish. And Arsenal came from behind to beat Chelsea 2-1 in a thrilling Premier League clash at the Emirates. Arsenal manager Mikel Arteta was pleased with the results.
2: I think it was an exceptional performance. I think I enjoyed every minute of it from the beginning to the end. And the beginning was tough, but I enjoyed it because the team reacted in a spectacular way.
1: In the Scottish Premiership, Josh Fowler scored a first half double as St Johnston secured a 2-1 victory over Hibernian. Great Britain and Ireland have won the Walker Cup for the first time since 2015 after a remarkable comeback against the United States in Ireland. GB and Ireland won the contest 13.5 to 12.5 with Josh Hill sinking the decisive putt on the final hole. And Lewis Hamilton has called for written rules of engagement at Ferrari after accusing teammate Charles Leclerc of driving him off track at the Italian Grand Prix.
0: Wild Country. Sport.
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6: From the iMedia News Centre. Gardaí are appealing for help in finding a 55-year-old man missing from Dundalk. Stuart Rutherford has been reported missing since August 18th and was last seen in Dundalk on August the 21st. He's described as 5'8" with a slim build, grey hair and blue eyes. He was last seen wearing blue jeans, black runners and a black and grey hooded jacket. Gardaí say Stuart's family are concerned for his well-being and anyone with information is asked to contact Dundalk Garda Station. And a 12-year-old boy has died following a collision involving a car and a train in County Mayo. Emergency services were called to a level crossing at Kiltibone near Ballyhornis shortly after 8:45 on Thursday evening. The boy, who was a passenger in the car, was pronounced dead at the scene. The driver and a man in his late 40s was taken to hospital with injuries that are not yet believed to be life-threatening. All passengers on the train were safely evacuated. Gardaí are investigating the collision and are appealing for witnesses or anyone with a dashcam footage from the area to come forward. A major volcanic eruption in Indonesia has caused widespread travel disruption, with airports forced to extend closures. Mount Anak has been spewing lava and huge clouds of ash, forcing the closures of 8 airports, including Jakarta's main international airport. More than 170,000 passengers have been affected and over 1,500 flights have been delayed or cancelled. Authorities say further eruptions remain possible, while residents in affected areas have been advised to wear masks because of the volcanic ash. No casualties have been reported and officials say there is currently no imminent tsunami threat. And lastly, 5 people have been killed after an Amazon cargo plane overshot a runway in Miami International Airport. The Boeing 767 was arriving in Puerto Rico when it left the runway and caught fire on Sunday afternoon. 5 other people were injured, 3 of them critically, while more than 200 emergency personnel responded to the scene. The crash caused major disruption at the airport, with flights grounded and hundreds delayed or cancelled. And that's the latest from the iMedia News Centre.
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1: The government is being urged to give the employment prospects of over 50s the same priority as the crisis facing young people not in work, education or training. The Centre for Ageing Better says almost 1 million older people are unsuccessfully looking for work, a six-year high. It claims older workers have received just a tenth of the funding given to tackle youth unemployment. The number of people placed into permanent jobs rose in August for the first time in 4 years. Recruiters say increased business capacity, new contracts, and improving market confidence are behind the rise. But the Recruitment and Employment Confederation warns some employers remain cautious because of economic uncertainty. Permanent hiring increased in London and the Midlands, but fell elsewhere. And the UK needs to rethink how it protects essential infrastructure from extreme weather, engineers have warned. A new report says the biggest threat is not a single flood, storm or heatwave, but multiple events happening in sequence and causing failures to spread between sectors. The government and infrastructure operators are being urged to carry out regular exercises to prepare.
0: Wild Country Business News Update.
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again and a very good evening and welcome to Wild Country. Into the start of a new month, you're very welcome to the 1-on-1 program. I hope you can stay with me till 9 this evening. Opened up the program with Johnny Cash and Big River. Followed up by Billy Finnegan and My Sweet Gal. And then that all-time classic from the 70s, If I Said You Had a Beautiful Body from the Bellamy's. Got an extensive gig guide for you tonight. Great weekend coming off down in Bundoran this weekend. I'll fill you in later on. 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Wild Country, part of the iMedia Group, broadcasting all over the world. I say you're very welcome. I hope you'll stay with me for the next few hours. And from Hilltown, here's Barry Doyle.

have it. Catchy little number, Barry Doyle and Pictures from the Past. Looking at the clock on the wall, 16 after 7 on this Monday night. And if you've just joined us, you're very, very welcome. We've got a great packed programme for the gig guide tonight, and I hope there's something in there for everybody. And we'll also give him a mention to Big O, because him and a couple of us cohabitants have got a very, very special night coming off outside Newry in the near future. Here's Gene Simmons. I just

Spicy for Paddy and for Breach. They're listening to us over there in Portadown. Thank you very much. Thanks to my own phone on that one. Anyway, it's nice to know you're with us. Now, up next is a very special quest for a litter-picking farmer. And you'll see this one on the roads up around sort of Armagh direction, picking litter up all the time.

0: have it. Taken from the album, Try It, You'll Like It. Mick Flavin, the Litter Picking Farmer. And this one needs no introduction whatsoever.
1: Busted flat in Baton Rouge and heading for the trains. Feeling nearly faded as my jeans. Bobby thumbed a diesel down just before it rained.

great single, and I love that particular track. Great voice as well, and that was, of course, Chris Christopherson and me and Bobby McGee. You're very welcome. It is, of course, the one-on-one program here on Wild Country, Northern Ireland's newest country station, broadcasting on the Wobbly Wobbly Wobbly, or if you want to be posh, the World Wide Web. 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You'll find us there. Get us on DAB in your home or in your car or wherever in your truck, and you'll find us there as well. Now, I know that Kate Beck is sunning herself in the far side of the world at the moment, somewhere in Española. So I'm going to play something special for her, because I know she's lying at the pool, a glass of pina colada, I think it is, and lying up sunning in the sun, sweltering sun. Now, as I say, we get a very packed gig, guys, so I'm going to be doing it directly after this.

they have it. Robin Zell, loving you. Let's go out to Kickback, sunning ourselves somewhere in Spain. Hope you have a good time. And if you've just joined us here in Wild Country, you're very welcome. It is the 101 program every Monday and Thursday night between the hours of 7 and 9. One Irish, one American. Now let's kick off this evening with County Down Hold Down, taking place in the Banbridge Parish Centre. Friday the 11th of September. The doors open at 7 p.m. and the show starts at 8 p.m. sharp. On the bill that night, Andrew McMurdy, Gary Gembo, Tony Allen, the Benn Sisters, Caitlin Marie, James Rogers, Eugene Milligan, and the Ryan Turner Band. MC on the night is Downtown's Mr. Paul McBride.

Let's go to the social dance scene this time. Head to the social center of dance scene, the community center in Fort Hill. Friday the 18th of September, Mickey the Butcher will be on stage. Then we jump from September till October the 16th. Damien Davis.

and to the community centre in the centre of Middletown. So it'll be every third Saturday in November. And this Saturday coming, being the 12th, Kenny Paul. October the 2nd, Damian Davis. And a new venue that's going to be kicking off in the new year in Round Hill Town. I'll give you more details when I have them.

Alf Nevaeh House on the Downshire Road, Dundurn, Newry. Michael Cleary and Jackie Bannon with her on Saturday night. Good enough evening in it, plenty of food. Then on Saturday the 3rd of October, Curtis McGee makes a welcome return. Saturday the 7th of November, Kenny Paul. And Saturday the 5th of December, Damien Davis, the man from Monaghan. Dancing commences at 8:30 and goes on till 11:30. The dance is on the first Saturday of every month. And for more information, the number is 077-7551-0049. That is 077-7551-0049. And all the proceeds on the night go to the Southern Area Hospice.

Now, if you want to go to Donegal for a great weekend dancing, the Mount Oracle Hotel just on the outskirts of Letterkenny. When you hit the Polestar roundabout, just turn right. The hotel's immediately on your left. One of my old stomping grounds in the 70s. Sunday, the 6th of September. Damien Davis comes to town. And the dance commences at 4 o'clock and goes on to 6. Then on Sunday, the 13th of September, McFlovin and Brian Kerrigan. Sunday, the 26th of September, there is no dance. But that near Derry. Sunday, the 20th of September, no dance on that evening. Jumping forward 7 days, Sunday, the 27th of September, Jack Laurie. And then in October, Sunday, the 4th to be correct, Wee Tom. And then on Sunday, the 11th of October, Stuart Moyles. Then if you backtrack out of Letterkenny, going northward and head for the Fir Trees Hotel in Strabane. Dancing 9 till 11. Sunday 6th of September, Eamon Jackson. Sunday 13th of September, Pat McKenna. Sunday the 20th of September, Stuart Moyes. Then on Sunday the 27th, Stillwater. Heading into October, Sunday the 4th of October, Damien Davis. And Sunday the 11th, Sean Corrigan. That's all in the Fir Trees Hotel in Strabane. Dancing 9 until 11. And refreshments on the night. Now, great weekend coming up down there in Bundoran. If you're down there or heading that direction, the Ellingham Arms is going to be the place to be this weekend. Friday the 4th of September, John Glenn takes to the stage. Great, great guy. Saturday the 5th of September, singer-songwriter Derek Ryan. What a night that'll be. Friday the 11th, Matt Levy. And this coming Saturday night, you're in for a real treat. A triple bill for you. The early dancing on the evening comes from Kieran Brown. Then make your way to the ballroom in the Ellingham. Philomena Begley, one of the queens of country music. The wee man from Drumlish, Declan Ernie. And all the way from County Derry, John McNichol. Friday the 25th of September, Frank Nelson. Saturday, the 26th of September, Aoife Neill and Barry Doyle. Now, that's you up to date for the time being. We get a lot more to get through later. 7:45, 15 left in the first hour of the programme. I hope you can stay with me for the remainder of the 1 hour, 15 minutes.

Reggae Skies on Solid Ground. Now, some of the taxes coming in here are unbelievable. I don't know whether to believe this one or not, but anyway, we're going to play it. This is for the two Teletubbies.

have an Evie Neal last track taken from her debut album. The album's called Living My Dream. 12 tracks in total. That's track 6, The Island. And I hope that she's doing very, very well. You can catch her along with Barry Doyle hopping around the country. Now, if you've just joined us, you're very welcome. It is, of course, the one-on-one program. I get a very weird request in there. And it's for a couple, and they say, "We're listening." Never heard anybody call that before. Maybe so he just doesn't understand the English.

0: That guy is unbelievable when you see him on stage. He's just one of those guys, full of energy, great band behind him, and as well as that, he just turns everything around to suit whatever it is he's doing. But I really, really like Michael English. Now, if you've just joined us, it's fast approaching 8 o'clock and we'll be going to the news very shortly on Wild Country. And then we'll be back with the second hour, and I hope you can stay with me because we got another great hour of country music. One Irish, one American. I hope you can stay with me. Now, as I say, don't forget, on a Sunday morning, you can listen to Big O on his programme, 11 to 2. And then you have Mr. Burns coming in as well from London. And Fabian's in there somewhere as well. And believe it or not, I still haven't met Fabian yet. But I'm sure somewhere along the line I'll hook up with him. Now, we have an extensive gig guide, and we'll be doing the second part of it in the second hour of the programme. So if you've just joined us, you are very, very welcome. It is
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3: From the Sky News Centre at 8, the organiser of an anti-migrant protest in Portsmouth last night defending the wearing of balaclavas, claiming no one wants to be labelled far right. Masked men tried to stop people leaving on coaches after they'd arrived in the city on a small boat. Some police officers were hurt and vehicles damaged. Shadow Home Secretary Chris Philp has condemned the violence.
4: The right to protest is a fundamental part of our democracy, but the right to protest should never be violently exercised, and it should never cause serious disruption to other people. I'm sure all of us would equally condemn any form of protest where those guidelines are abused.
3: The government's confirmed 100

0: 20 migrants were brought ashore and processed later in Kent. Four people have been questioned on suspicion of the murder of a three-month-old girl while camping. Emergency services were called to Woodland in Staffordshire on Saturday. Downing Street admits the loss of 4,000 jobs at Jaguar Land Rover over the next 2 years is concerning. The car maker is looking to save £1.7 billion but won't get a taxpayer bailout. Andy Burnham has spoken to President Trump about the war in Ukraine. Number 10 says the leaders agreed the need to continue working towards a ceasefire that prevented more loss of life. The creator of a new Oasis documentary says Noel Gallagher wasn't expecting the tidal wave of interest when the band announced their 2025 reunion tour. The brothers, who went years without speaking, appear to have teased gigs next year too. Peaky Blinders writer Stephen Knight's Don't Look Back in Anger, which is having its UK premiere tonight, documents their return.
1: We put cameras into the rehearsal room that were fixed, not hidden, because if we hid them, that would look like we'd sort of been deceptive. So they don't move, they don't follow you, they're just going to record what they can see. And what it meant was we saw the real thing, we saw Liam's first arrival.
0: It's in cinemas from Wednesday. And Kevin Peterson's rejoining England's ranks. The former batter has accepted a white ball coaching role. That's the latest. I'm Nick Qureshi.
2: We are number one for continuous country. Wild Country.

Mike Denver and his version of Ruby Don't Take You Over the Town, a classic from the late 60s, and this is Wild Country. You're welcome back. Especially for Trevor and Fiona.

0: track and a great single taken from an album called Special. And I remember one night a young lady at a dance and happened to say, "Would you have Jimmy Buckleby and the wedding song?" And it took me a minute or two. The drink was in and the wit was out, and then it suddenly dawned on me. I turned around and I said, "You mean Jimmy Buckley? Well, whatever."
1: How many

Okay, here we go. Second round up on our gig guide tonight. Once again, we're heading to County Donegal, this time to the Mulroy Woods. Just out there between Milford. Thursday, the 3rd of September, Heathy Neil and Barry Doyle will be on stage. Thursday, the 10th, Eamon Jackson.

Thursday the 24th of September, Stacey Breen. That's all taking place at the Bull Roy. Spot prizes on the night and light refreshments will be served. Great venue.

Hi, coming up on the 21st of October. I don't have the lineup for this yet, but I do know it's taking place, a concert at a high school in Newton Hamilton. And I do know that one of the names on the bill is John Glenn. That's all I have at the moment.

Let's go back to that one. The County Down, Hold Down. It's going to be a great night. The Parish Centre in Banbridge. The 11th of September is a Friday. It's out there on the Eden Derry Road. If you're not familiar with it, somebody give you directions. Doors open at 7 p.m. Show starts at 8 sharp. Andrew McMurray, Gary Gamble, Tony Allen, the Ben Sisters, Caitlin Marie, James Rogers, the Ryan Turner Band, Michael McGilligan, and Caitlin Murta. MC on the night, Downtown's Mr. Paul McBride. Good night. Tickets are only 12 quid, and you can pay at the door if you don't have a ticket. All the proceeds on the night going to Daisy Lodge outside Newcastle. Great night, Simpson.

Right, every Wednesday night in Colville, you can dance the night away. The doors open at 8:30. Dancing right through to 11:30. Light supper is served. Don't have this week's entertainer for you. What a great night to have you all. Then when it finishes, you can win Dance the Night Away to the DJ, Martin in the Bar. Best in country music. Good night's entertainment for 10 euro. Okay, home of the music. Here's from the best of country. This is homegrown talent, Boxcar Brian. But before it, I better play this one, Glenn Campbell. Chris, I'm sorry it took so long to find it.

have it. Farmer by day and singer by night. Nice guy as well. That is, of course, Boxcar Brian and the cold, windy city of Chicago. Now, I nearly forgot about this one. My good friend Big O, who is one of the presenters here at Wild Country. Now, there's a fundraising concert coming off, and for anybody that's not familiar, the Brain Injury Foundation has two segments to it, one in Uri and one just outside Kemla. And it's for people who've had traumatic accidents in their life, and it affected them in one way or another. And there's a great concert coming off. It's all going to be taking place Thursday, the 29th of October, and it kicks off at 7:30 p.m. And it's comedy, music and stories, and it's a fundraising concert, and it's all taking place up there in the Brain Injury Foundation place in Kemla. Well, it's on the Kemla Road. If you're not familiar with it, you just simply go out of Newry, heading towards Kemla. You'll pass St. Paul's High School, and then immediately past the football field, you'll come on a business which sells tables and stuff. And directly past that, there's a little sharp turn. Goes down a little bit of a ramp. Go down there 25 yards, and you'll find the building you're looking for. On the night, Big O will be there in person, and he's the master of mirth, whatever that means. And that gentleman from out in the sticks, T-Bar Tom, otherwise known as Tom O'Rourke. And Tom is one of the guys who takes on Joe Dolan, the late great Joe Dolan, and does a first class job. He'll be there. And one of the funny men of Ireland, Northern Ireland and the south of Ireland, of course, Gene Fitzpatrick. He's going to be there on the night, and he'll be filling you full of laughter, and he'll be filling you full of stories down through the years. I was speaking to him there not too long ago, actually. Had a good old nice crack with him. Didn't know he was going to be on this bill. Now, there's a raffle on the night. The tickets are £10 per person, and as I say, it is, all the money is going towards the Brain Injury Foundation, and that'll help them, because they, I know for a fact that they don't get a big pile of funding, so they have to self-fundraise, and both the one in Kemla and the one in Uri, which is almost adjacent to the town hall, and they do great work, the staff in there. And for all the participants who go to the Brain Injury Foundation, both in Kemla and also up in Newry, I wish us all the very best. So that is all taking place, as I say, on the 29th of October at 7:30. I'm not sure whether the doors open at 7:30 and probably commences at 8. It just says 7:30 p.m. So I do apologise on that one, but I'll find out more information between this and whenever. But anyway, this is Wild Country, Northern Ireland's News Country Station. You're in tune with a one-on-one programme here Monday nights and on Thursday nights, 7 to 9.

Wild Country, and just before that, Conway Twitty, and a classic hit for him. Now, I have a very special guest on the next one. Just came in there a few seconds ago on my own phone, and I'm sorry, it's a bit late. I didn't see it until just now. It came in there about 5 minutes ago. Anyway, it is, of course, for Angela and Bill, celebrating their 20th wedding anniversary, and they'd like to hear the Freddie Fender number, which is titled Wasted Days and Wasted Nights. And he has informed me as well on the text, this doesn't apply to him, it's just he likes this particular track. And a very, very happy wedding anniversary to the Burriers from all at Wild Country.

have it. Congratulations and many, many more happy years together. Angela, I don't know how you put up with them, but anyway, it's one of those things, isn't it? But that is especially for you on your wedding anniversary, 20 years. You need a medal, that's for sure. Anyway, I had the privilege of playing years and years ago. I was in the show bands. I had a privilege of playing in this little dance hall, and it got a remake there a lot of years back, and it's now become an icon within the Irish ballroom dancing over the years. This is Nathan Carter and the ballroom in Glenfarne.

0: 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And we'll do it all over again with God's help on Thursday night. And don't forget that you've got Jerry Byrne on Saturday afternoon and on Mondays. Fabian's in there Sunday morning, 11 to 2. It's Big O. And you've plenty to be going on with this weekend on the gig guide if you're out and about. Donegal, Aileen Hamarms is in place to be.
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3: From the Sky News Centre at 9, Hampshire police are trying to track down suspects involved in violent scenes during an anti-migrant protest in Portsmouth last night. A small number of officers were injured and patrol vehicles damaged. City authorities say migrants arrived without consultation before 120 were transferred to Kent for processing. Craig Jones helped organise the demonstration.
4: They're absolutely safe in France, every other country that they come through. Then they get on a boat and put their own lives at risk to travel 200 miles, I believe it was. From Cherbourg over to here, or 100 miles, I might be wrong. Why are they worried about what I say verbally?
3: Organisers of a similar protest in Dover on Saturday claim there was no violence towards police. An 18-year-old is among four people arrested on suspicion of murdering a three-month-old girl while camping. Police were called to Woodland in Staffordshire on Saturday. The business secretary is to meet Jaguar Land Rover's leadership team tomorrow. Britain's biggest car makers confirmed 4,000 jobs are to go over 2 years, most of them UK office roles. Officials in the US are investigating what caused an Amazon cargo plane to overshoot a runway and kill five people. Five others were seriously hurt when the Boeing hit several vehicles at Miami International Airport yesterday. Investigators will look into whether the aircraft touched down too late. This was the moment the incident was reported to air traffic control.
5: Looks like we have an aircraft overran the runway.
6: Yes, sir.
7: Plane's on fire.

0: on fire. Put your game faces on.
1: The King's repeated the Duke and Duchess of Sussex will remain private citizens despite their return to the UK. A letter to government clarifies Harry and Meghan's status. 800 barrels of Guinness or 70,000 pints worth are still missing in Cheshire. Police believe they have found two lorry trailers used in a theft from a depot in Runcorn over a week ago. And I'm a Celebrity is going to Canada, and Endek will host a spin-off called The Wild Frontier, where campmates will compete in pairs. That's the latest. I'm Nick Qureshi.
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1: I know these roads, off and on them for years.
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2: It's the pedestrians.
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3: Pedestrians will continue to be killed on our roads if we ignore the need to look out for each other while walking or driving. Road wise up.
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4: EastEnders character Ash Panisa is returning to the BBC soap, this time played by actress Sakira Vell. Ash last appeared 3 years ago when she left Walford for a job in Canada. Her return is expected to surprise the Panisa family, with tensions still unresolved. Executive producer Ben Wadey says Ash's arrival will bring new challenges to the family. Actor Rowan Atkinson is set to discuss the influence of French comedian Jacques Tati on his career at the Purbeck Film Festival. Tati's 1953 film, Mr. Herlot's Holiday, will be screened in Swanage, Dorset, with Atkinson speaking afterwards on October the 17th. Atkinson says the film was a formative influence on his creation of the much-loved character Mr. Bean. And the repair shop Don Chinea is to visit the Archer's fictional village of Ambridge for a 75th anniversary episode of the BBC Radio Soap. The metal expert will appear in Sunday's episode, where he will stop off at the village's annual flower and produce show, while an upcoming episode of The Repair Shop will also see the team work on an Archer's item.
0: Wild Country Entertainment News in a minute.
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1: From the Sky News Centre at 11, the organiser of an anti-migrant protest in Kent on Saturday insists there was no violence towards police and has defended activists wearing balaclavas. Danny Tomo's been speaking from Portsmouth, where a similar demonstration last night saw some officers injured. 120 migrants were brought ashore in the city, where authorities claim they weren't prepared to process them. Policing Minister Sarah Jones says there can be no excuse for threatening behaviour or serious disruption.
2: Again, no arrests were made on the night. However, investigations are ongoing, and where criminality is identified, those responsible should expect to face the consequences.
1: Four people have been arrested on suspicion of murder after a three-month-old girl died while camping with family in Staffordshire Woodland. Emergency services were called out on Saturday to a report of a baby in cardiac arrest. The Chancellor insists the British economy is turning a corner. John Healey's speech in Coventry came as nearby Jaguar Land Rover confirmed 4,000 job cuts, most of them in the UK. Investigators say five people who died after an Amazon cargo plane overshot a runway in Miami were travelling on the road the jet crossed onto. They were in a van and SUV that were among several vehicles hit in last night's incident. Authorities say they've recovered the flight and cockpit voice recorders. National Transportation Safety Board Chairwoman Jennifer Homendy says there's utter devastation at the crash site.
3: You can see on the paved surface tire marks that continues through the grass. There's debris everywhere. Econoline van is torn apart.
1: The German Chancellor is claiming the far-right AfD's regional victory in the state of Saxony-Anhalt will change his whole country. Friedrich Merz says he's deeply shocked by the result. And Kevin Peterson's rejoining England's ranks. The former batters accepted a white ball coaching role. That's the latest. I'm Cam Hall.
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go placidly amid the noise and haste, and remember what peace there may be in silence. As far as possible without surrender, be on good terms with all persons. Speak your truth quietly and clearly, and listen to others, even the dull and ignorant. They too have their story. Avoid loud and aggressive persons. They are vexations to the spirit. If you compare yourself with others, you may become vain and bitter, for always there will be greater and lesser persons than you.

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Keep interested in your own career. However humble, it is a real possession in the changing fortunes of time. Exercise caution in your business affairs, for the world is full of trickery. But let this not blind you to what virtue there is. Many persons strive for high ideals, and everywhere life is full of heroism. Be yourself. Especially do not feign affection. Neither be cynical about love. For in the face of all aridity and disenchantment, it is as perennial as the grass. Take kindly the counsel of the years, gracefully surrendering the things of youth. Nurture strength of spirit to shield you in sudden misfortune, but do not distress yourself with imaginings. Many fears are born of fatigue and loneliness. Beyond a wholesome discipline, be gentle with yourself.

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1: From the Sky News Centre at midnight, the organiser of an anti-migrant protest in Portsmouth on Sunday is defending the wearing of balaclavas, claiming no one wants to be labelled far right. Masked men tried to stop people leaving on coaches after they'd arrived in the city on a small boat. Some police officers were hurt and vehicles damaged. Shadow Home Secretary Chris Phillips condemned the violence.
2: The right to protest is a fundamental part of our democracy, but the right to protest should never be violently exercised, and it should never cause serious disruption to other people. I'm sure all of us would equally condemn any form of protest where those guidelines are abused.
1: The government's confirmed 120 migrants were brought ashore and processed in Kent. An investigation's been launched after a three-month-old baby girl died on Saturday while camping with family in Staffordshire Woodland. Four people have been arrested on suspicion of murder. The Work and Pensions Secretary says ministers will do all they can to ensure Jaguar Land Rover remains committed to the UK market. The company's cutting 4,000 jobs. Downing Street says the Prime Minister's spoken to Donald Trump on the phone and agreed to continue working towards a ceasefire in Ukraine. We're told they also talked about the Middle East conflict. The creator of a new Oasis documentary says Noel Gallagher wasn't expecting the tidal wave of interest when the band announced their 2025 reunion tour. The brothers appear to have teased gigs next year too. Peaky Blinders writer Stephen Knight's Don't Look Back in Anger documents their return. He spoke at its UK premiere.
3: We put cameras into the rehearsal room that were fixed, not hidden, because if we hid them, that would look like we'd sort of been deceptive. So they don't move, they don't follow you, they're just going to record what they can see. And what it meant was we saw the real thing, we saw Liam's first arrival.
1: And the King says the Duke and Duchess of Sussex will remain private citizens and not working royals. Prince Harry and Meghan returned to the UK last month. That's the latest. I'm Cam Hall.
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0: 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Always have been, and we always will be. 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
1: From the Sky News Centre at 1, the policing minister has told MPs disorder will never be tolerated. Masked protesters blocked roads in a standoff with police in Portsmouth on Sunday after the arrival of a small boat. 120 people were brought ashore and later driven to Kent to be processed. Donna Jones is Hampshire's Tory Police and Crime Commissioner.
2: I'm really, really concerned that the government has effectively lost control of the much wider hundreds of miles of coastline of Britain now. We've had one crossing. We should be preparing for more. And the protests that have come off the back of it are also a very worrying escalation.
1: Well, the Home Office insists it's doing the hard and necessary work to stop small boat crossings. Four people have been questioned on suspicion of the murder of a three-month-old girl while camping. Emergency services were called out to Woodland in Staffordshire on Saturday morning. Downing Street admits the loss of 4,000 jobs at Jaguar Land Rover over the next 2 years is concerning. The carmaker's looking to save £1.7 billion but won't get a taxpayer bailout. The firm's continuing its recovery from a cyber attack that stopped production last year and US tariffs. Not many workers wanted to speak outside JLR's Solihull plant in the West Midlands.
3: Oh, this is horrible, man. I can't even say anything. Depressing.
4: Excuse me, guys. Can you talk to us all about the job losses today you've heard about?
5: We can't, mate. Sorry.
1: Yeah. Andy Burnham's spoken to President Trump about the war in Ukraine. Number 10 says the leaders agreed the need to continue working towards a ceasefire that prevented more loss of life. It's emerged millions of primary school pupils didn't get a flu jab last winter. Figures from the UK Health Security Agency suggest 55.5% were vaccinated last academic year. And ITV's announced a new I'm Celebrity spin-off set in Canada. The Wild Frontier will have a new format with campmates competing in pairs. That's the latest. I'm Cam Hole.
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